0: at some Melbourne-based railway stations after a successful trial. Latrobe City Council has, for several months, asked for the same program to be utilised at the local area train stations. Mayor Sharon Gibson says it's disappointing the Latrobe Valley's been forgotten about, even though the area has recorded high levels of antisocial behaviour and crime around transport infrastructure. There have been two stabbings in Melbourne overnight, with two males in hospital and nobody arrested. Madeline Burke has the latest.
1: Two attacks in the space of 15 minutes. An 18-year-old was ambushed by three men wielding machetes inside a KFC in Melton South last night. The men, wearing balaclavas, stormed into the restaurant around 7:30, attacked the teenager in front of staff and customers, then fled. He was taken to hospital with lacerations to his ankle and wrist. And a 28-year-old man was stabbed in the leg during a fight with another man on Elizabeth Street in the CBD. Police say no arrests have been made and investigations are continuing. Madeline Burke, Melbourne.
0: Dairy Australia's latest situation and outlook report shows the industry is steadying despite global uncertainty threatening to halt momentum. But the news does spill hope for Gippsland farmers. It confirms a strong turnaround in milk production, down 2.4% year-on-year in October, but improving to be only 0.7% lower in March. Tom Yule from Dairy Australia says what happens in the coming months will be decided by what happens in the Middle East, among other factors.
2: There's certainly some production momentum going into the next season, but of course, a lot of high input costs at the moment, you know, fuel, fertiliser, increasing interest rates as well will only pressure farm margins more. There'll be cash flow issues, but, you know, solid demand, both from domestic and export markets, will certainly be of support over the next months to year.
0: A buyer's agent is warning the federal government's planned changes to the capital gains tax concession could lead to mass investor sell-offs. Labor argues overhauling the CGT will allow more people to get into the housing market. But property expert Kate Bakos says tenants will suffer if investors offload their properties to an owner-occupier.
3: It's the older, the more experienced investors who are reaching the end of their working life, perhaps, and they're looking at their retirement plans and thinking, in 5, 6, 7 years, I was thinking of selling down anyway. But now that these tax changes are staring us in the face, let's do it now.
0: A Victorian teenager is still completing her VCE, but she's now officially become the youngest Australian to climb Mount Everest. 18-year-old Bianca Adler reached the summit yesterday. Her grandma, Margaret Harrington, says Bianca couldn't wait to get to the top of the world.
4: She left earlier than what originally they might have planned because there were quite a few people coming behind and plus the wind is very strong up there. So they tried to leave and beat the crowd and beat the strong wind.
5: 3GG Local Sport.
0: Melbourne says it won't be expecting to see one of their young players from Gippsland until after the mid-season bye. Alex Doherty reports.
6: Liam Gaffer export Xavier Lindsay has not been seen at any level since the Demons lost to Essendon back in Gather Round last month. The club ruled him out of their following game, opting to manage his body. Since then, he's been battling hip and groin issues. The club has now confirmed the 19-year-old won't be ready to return until after Melbourne's bye in Round 16. Selwyn Griffith, head of high performance at the D's, saying Lindsay has not been able to progress into high-intensity running and agility. Alex Stockerty, Capital Radio News.
0: And in tennis, injury-plagued Carlos Alcaraz has sensationally pulled out of Wimbledon, continuing to battle injury to his right wrist. And that's the latest news update. I'm Scott Maiman from the Capital Radio Newsroom.
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7: Cloudy and 15 today, tomorrow mostly sunny and 16, Saturday mostly sunny 17, and Sunday a shower or two and 16. Warragul atop of 15 today, Murray 16, and Tarrowan 16 degrees.
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0: Forever Classic 3GG, Craig Pritchard with a 30-minute music marathon, The Promises, and Baby It's You. We'll have another one coming up just after 11 o'clock, all thanks to Accident Tone Gippsland, prompt and professional attention from Bunyip to Mallacoota and right across Gippsland. It's going to be cloudy this afternoon with 15, tomorrow mostly sunny and 16, Saturday mostly sunny 17, and Sunday a shower or two and 16. Warragul a top of 15 today, Moe 16, and Traralgon 16 degrees. Up soon, the two fills. 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

0: Forever Classic 3GG, Craig Pritchard with Jerry Harrison, and Rabbit Up, the ex-guitarist of Talking Heads, who went on, had a medium solo career for a few years and been a bit quiet in the last couple of decades. Someone who's rarely quiet for long, though, is Eric Clapton, Slowhand himself, and he's back in a big way with a great new album he released just over a year ago, and he's, of course, playing all the hits and so many to choose from. 6 decades worth, in fact, almost 7 decades worth for Eric Clapton. He's been around for such a long time and so many great songs. He's our next 3GG Superstar Experience, thanks to Wonthaggi Care, now open. 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

0: Forever Classic 3JJ with Craig Pritchard, about to get into a 30-minute music marathon again after 11. We'll check out some Matchbox 20. And Michael Jackson. And just keeping tabs with the Michael movie, it's now reached $750 million, which is unbelievable. It's going to be at the billion-dollar mark in the next week or two, and just incredible. And it definitely looks as though the sequel's going to get greenlit now. It's all part of a 30-minute music marathon, which is coming up after 11. Thanks to Accident Towing Gippsland, prompt and professional attention from Bunyip to Mallacoota and right across Gippsland. Forever Classic 3JJ.
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10: 13 degrees in Warragul, 14 in Traralgon, 13 for Pakenham. From the Capital Radio 3JJ newsroom, I'm Scott Maiman. Three teenagers have been charged, accused of a string of firebombings in Melbourne as part of the so-called Bar Wars. One of the teens was allegedly armed with a machete when he was arrested at High Point Shopping Centre yesterday. Police allege the group targeted several venues. Victoria's Energy Minister Lily D'Ambrosio says the state's energy supplies are guaranteed for at least the next 10 years as it works towards shifting to renewable energy. The minister is facing questions over claims the Star of the South offshore wind project off the Gippsland coast won't be finished until the year 2037. The minister was involved in an argumentative interview on Talkback Radio.
11: Victoria continues to have the lowest power bills in the country because of these big investments that we're making in the replacement electricity.
12: It is because of coal-fired power. I can tell you, if you want to see what happens to it, well, it is.
11: No,
12: look,
11: not.
12: South Australia has the highest bills.
11: I'm going to disagree with you.
12: Well, why does South Australia...
11: not true.
10: Doctors are being urged to get people vaccinated amid the worst outbreak of diphtheria since records began. Resurgence of the disease began in the Northern Territory, but has since spread to South Australia, WA and Queensland. There have been over 220 cases reported this year and one suspected death. Federal Health Minister Mark Butler says it's a significant outbreak.
13: This, by a very big distance, is the biggest outbreak of diphtheria we've ever seen. It's about 30 times the average number of diphtheria cases that we've seen over the last 5 years or so. So it's a very, very concerning outbreak.
10: No word yet on the next move by outgoing Gippsland East MP Tim Bull, who earlier this week announced his retirement from politics. It's not known exactly what he'll be doing, other than spending more time with family once he ends his service as the Gippsland East MP come the November state election. A group of young business owners have written to the Prime Minister urging him to scrap the government's capital gains reforms. Michael Packey reports.
14: As part of a suite of budget changes, the 50% CGT discount will be scrapped and instead linked to inflation. There's concern the move will discourage investment. 40 entrepreneurs have reached out to the Prime Minister, urging him not to proceed. Lucy Gamble is among the business owners who's put her name to the letter. She argues people feel there's no reward for risk.
15: I really get the feeling that they don't understand small business.
14: Anthony Albanese has told the ABC the majority of small business owners won't be affected.
16: The campaigns that have been run aren't based upon facts of what is actually occurring.
14: Legislation to rein in capital gains and negative gearing deductions may be passed through Parliament by the end of next month. Michael Packey reporting.
10: And La Trobe City Council has appointed Yarra Drones to design and establish an advanced air mobility command centre at La Trobe Regional Airport. The command centre forms part of the La Trobe Aerospace Technology Precinct and will primarily provide operators with facilities to research, test and evaluate their drone technologies.
1: 3GG Local Sport.
10: Essendon great Matthew Lloyd says a loss to Richmond this Friday night would sound alarm bells for coach Brad Scott. The Bombers, who are 1-9 after losing to the Dockers on Sunday, face an injury-ravaged Richmond in the Dreamtime clash later this week before facing the Eagles the following weekend. Lloyd says it'll be a big fortnight for the Bombers.
17: It's a Richmond on Friday night. I'd hate to think what happens in terms of for Brad Scott if they are to lose to Richmond, because I just think that's a win that they've just got to pencil in and win, and that will just show them where they're at both internally and externally as a club.
10: And that's the latest news update. I'm Scott Maiman from the Capital Radio Newsroom.
1: 3GG's four-day forecast for Southern Stock Feeds, offering fully customised dairy, beef and sheep pellets.
0: Cloudy and 15 today, tomorrow mostly sunny and 16, Saturday mostly sunny 17, and Sunday a shower or two and 16. Warragul atop of 15 today, Moe 16, and Traralgon 16 degrees.
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It's Dixie and 3GG's Ultimate Ear Test is back Friday. 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

0: Forever Classic 3GG, Craig Pritchard with a 30-minute music marathon. Case Sobrino and Bedroom Eyes wrapping up a 30-minute music marathon thanks to Accident Towing Gippsland, prompt and professional attention from Bunyip to Mallacoota and right across Gippsland. And we'll get into another one just after midday. Cloudy and 15, the Sabo. Tomorrow, mostly sunny and 16. Saturday, mostly sunny and 17. And Sunday, a shower or two and 16. Warragul, a top of 15 today. Moe, 16. And Traralgon, 16 degrees. Up soon, Huey Lewis in the news. 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

0: 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Another 30-minute music marathon on the way just after midday. We've got Peter Gabriel and Alanis Morissette. And don't forget, we're giving you a chance to see Eric Clapton live in Chicago from June 1. 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
10: 14 degrees in Warragul, 15 in Traralgon, 14 in Pakenham. From the Capital Radio 3GG newsroom, I'm Scott Maiman. The surgery waitlist has jumped by more than 4,000 in 3 months. It's the biggest increase in 12 months, and worryingly, it includes more than 600 patients added to the critical Category 1 waitlist. Ambulance response times in Gippsland have been released for the first 3 months of the year. Alex Doherty has details.
11: Ambulance Victoria says the average clearing time in Gippsland has dropped to just over 17 minutes between January and March this year. That's down from the 27.7-minute average clearing time from the same time last year. The average response to Code 1 calls statewide is 12 seconds faster compared to the previous quarter. The biggest improvements in Gippsland were seen in the battle Bass Coast and in Bairnsdale. In the January to March quarter, 76% of Code 1 patients in Bairnsdale were attended to within 15 minutes. That's up by a whopping 72.3% from a year ago. In Bass Coast, 58.2% of Code 1 patients were attended to within 15 minutes. That's up by over 54%. Alex Stockerty, Capital Radio News.
10: A Gippsland caravan park owner has received a fine in the wake of a sewage leak. The Victorian Environmental Protection Authority says the matter involves a leak from the Longwarri North-based caravan park. Authorities say the sewage flowed across the property and into a drain due to poorly connected pipework. It's understood the leak came within 50 metres of a local waterway. The park operator was fined more than $6,000. The state opposition says any stores caught selling illegal alcohol should be shut down. An investigation by the National Drug and Alcohol Research Centre has detected dangerous chemicals and plastics in bootleg alcohol being sold in stores across Melbourne, some containing more than 10 times the legal limit of methanol. Opposition leader Jess Wilson says the regulations must be tightened.
12: We're making sure that we've got the appropriate number of inspectors that can go into these shops. If it's found that these shops and these liquor sellers are producing or selling illegal alcohol, they should be look at shutting them down and removing their licence.
10: It's been revealed 2 in 5 Victorian students missed more than 20 days of school last year. The national data shows Victoria has the third lowest attendance levels in the country. East Gippsland Shire Council has approved a plan to vary some of its existing contracts. The amendments are the result of the ever-changing cost of fuel. Council has now approved a move for the CEO to vary contracts pending the cost of fuel, with risks to be shared between council and the contractors. A new 10% surcharge is increasingly being applied to restaurant bills for groups usually of 7 or more people. Operators are using the excuse it's to help pay for the extra staff and food they need to bring in.
1: 3GG Local Sport.
10: Zach Merritt is asking Essendon fans to continue to be patient. Essendon faces fellow cellar dwellers Richmond, West Coast and Carlton over the next 3 weeks. The former captain telling Fox Footy he and Brad Scott are confident in the direction of the club.
13: Brad and I talk most days, so we're in lockstep in that respect. I think all I can gauge off is the consistency and alignment from top down as it has been. The decisions have been made the last sort of 3 off-seasons that have been very clear and obvious to see. So
10: Jack Gunston is not in the Hawthorn lineup against Adelaide tonight in Launceston as he overcomes a foot issue. And in tennis, Alex Demeter has advanced to the quarterfinals at the Hamburg Open. And that's the latest news update. I'm Scott Maiman from the Capital Radio Newsroom.
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0: Cloudy on the top of 15 today. Tomorrow mostly sunny and 16. Saturday mostly sunny 17. And Sunday a shower 2 and 16. Warragul on top of 15 today. Moe 16 and Tarawan 16 degrees.
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Hi there, it's Dixie. I'm saying the best till last. Fight for your flashback. He's back, a part of the local breakfast. The ultimate ear test is in there as well. What caught my eye? Celebration book and so much more. Be a part of it.

0: Forever Classic 3GG, Craig Pritchard with Madonna, who's got some brand new stuff coming out soon with Confessions 2, which is a follow-up to her Confessions on the Dance Floor album about 7 years ago. We'll have another 30-minute music marathon coming up just after one, all thanks to Accident Towing Gippsland, prompt and professional attention from Bunyip to Mallacoota and right across Gippsland. It's going to be cloudy this afternoon and 15, mostly sunny and 16 tomorrow. Saturday, mostly sunny and 17. And Sunday, a shower of 2 and 16. Warragul atop of 15 today, Moe 16, and Traralgon 16 degrees. Up soon, we'll check out some In Excess. And we'll give you what you need.
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0: 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And it turns out it's Eric Clapton, Mr. Slowhand himself, one of the best legends of guitar. 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And you have a chance to see him live with two tickets to the United Center Chicago Friday, September 11. 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

0: 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And Maxi Priest. 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
11: 14 degrees in Warragul, 15 in Traralgon and 14 in Pakenham. From the Capital Radio 3GG newsroom, I'm Alex Stockerty. Morwell-based Labor Minister Harriet Shing has refused to guarantee no Victorian patient would die waiting for treatment as surgery wait lists blow out. Latest health data shows critical surgery wait lists have ballooned to more than 68,000 patients in the last quarter, almost 8,000 more than at the same time last year, and 4,000 more than last quarter. Under questioning by Liberal MP John Pesutto at a parliamentary hearing, Ms Shing, who serves as the health minister, argues the sickest patients are being seen on time.
12: It is your government's guarantee that no Victorian patient is going to die waiting too long for treatment in this state.
13: Category 1 patients, that is those patients at the most acute end of the spectrum when it comes to being on that wait list, are in 100% of cases being seen within those target timeframes.
11: Avalon Airport has been forced into lockdown after a security scare. Police have confirmed they're conducting a safety check at the airport after a man was detained when a suspicious item was detected during screenings at around 6 this morning. The building has been evacuated and area cordoned off as a precaution. Jetstar texted passengers to confirm the airport was closed due to a security incident, with at least one flight cancelled and others delayed. The opposition claims the federal government's panicking, wheeling out Paul Keating because it's struggling to sell its budget measures. The former Prime Minister claims only rich people are complaining about changes to capital gains, and those who do are greedy. The 50% tax discount will be scrapped and linked to inflation. Nationals Senator Bridget McKenzie says it's bad policy and there are very few people on board.
14: You know something's wrong when you have to wheel out Paul Keating to stick up for your budget. I mean, a lot's changed, Mr. Keating, in the quarter of a century since you're in charge of the Treasury benches. And one of those is it's not just the wealthy that have been buying shares, investing in Bitcoin.
11: Energy and Climate Minister Lily D'Ambrosio has reassured Victorians our electricity supply is secure for at least a decade. It's despite delays in a major offshore wind farm project based in Gippsland. Christy Cooper has more.
15: The Star of the South offshore wind farm is one of the biggest in the pipeline, starting construction in 2030, fully operational 7 years later. Tom Elliott went head-to-head with Energy and Climate Minister Lily D'Ambrosio on 3AW, arguing that's too late because the Loy Yang A coal-fired plant will close 2 years earlier.
16: It is because of coal-fired power. I can tell you, if you want to see what happens to it, well, it is. No, look, South Australia has the highest bills.
17: I'm going to disagree with
15: the minister. Said there's more than 130 renewable energy projects underway and they're already delivering more than 11 gigawatts of green energy. Star of the South said their project will inject $8 billion into the economy and generate 6,000 jobs.
1: 3GG Local Sport.
11: Adam Simpson has ruled himself out of the Carlton coaching job. The Eagles Premiership winner had a brief conversation with the club, having mentored Michael Voss this season. Footy commentator and Essendon legend Matthew Lloyd says the Blues are likely to target an inexperienced coach.
18: Carlton are more likely to go for a first-time coach anyway. So John Longmire's potentially someone in the mix that could, but I think Graham Wright was in charge of Collingwood when Nathan Buckley was moved on and he went with Craig McRae. Graham Wright is now the CEO and boss of Carlton and I think he'll normally go down that track again.
11: Meantime, Melbourne says they're not expecting Leon Gatha footy export Xavier Lindsay to return until after their round 16 bye. The club says the 19-year-old has not been able to progress in his recovery from hip and groin injuries. That's the latest 3GG news update from the Capital Radio newsroom.
1: 3GG's four-day forecast for Southern Stock Feeds, offering fully customised dairy, beef and sheep pellets.
0: Cloudy and 15 today, tomorrow mostly sunny 16, Saturday mostly sunny 17 and Sunday a shower 2 and 16. Warragul on top of 15 today, Moe 16 and Traralgon 16 degrees.
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I've seen. 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

0: Forever Classic 3GG, Craig Pritchard with Donna Summer. Hot stuff. We're wrapping up a 30-minute music marathon thanks to excellent time, Gippsland, prompt and professional attention. From Bunyip to Mallacoota and right across Gippsland, we'll have another 30-minute music marathon with Macca just after 2. Well, it's not going to be hot today, but it's not going to be freezing cold. It's just going to be cloudy and 15. Tomorrow, mostly sunny and 16. Saturday, mostly sunny, 17. And Sunday, a shower or 2 and 16. Warragul, a top of 15 today. Moe and Tarragon both going for a top of 16. Up soon, some Bon Jovi. 1 of our former superstar experiences. And of course, don't forget, Eric Clapton, live in Chicago, up for grabs from June 1.
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0: 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And the Scorpions. It's another 30-minute music marathon waiting to happen just after 2. Have yourself a great afternoon.
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8: 14 degrees in Warrigal, 16 in Traralgon and 15 in Pakenham. From the Capital Radio 3GG Newsroom, I'm Alex Stockerty. Morwell-based Labor Minister Harriet Ching has refused to apologise for the state's struggling health system. The state's surgery wait list has surged by more than 4,000 patients in 3 months, the biggest increase within a year, with more than 600 of those patients added to the most critical Category 1 wait list. Under questioning by Liberal MP John Pesutto at a parliamentary hearing, the Health Minister has blamed population growth.
9: Minister, will you commence today's evidence by apologising to Victorian patients and their families for a government that has mismanaged our health system, which after 12 years is worse than the system your government inherited?
10: In Victoria, we have a population of 7.2 million people. Population is growing. We are seeing ageing demographics, we're seeing greater complexity.
8: A laser hair removal device and a hot chocolate container have caused a major security scare at Avalon Airport, plunging the terminal into lockdown, causing chaos for hundreds of travellers. Madeline Burke reports.
11: Passengers were locked out of the Avalon terminal after a suspicious item was found at the security screening around 6 this morning. The person with the luggage was being uncooperative, with staff calling police who deployed the bomb squad to the terminal to conduct a safety check. The area was cordoned off for hours, sparking flight delays and a cancellation. Police have now revealed the suspicious item has been cleared. Inspector Nick Ubergang briefing media on the ground.
12: It was a laser hair removal, electronic laser hair removal, and a hot chocolate container.
8: No word yet on the next move by outgoing Gippsland East MP Tim Bull, who earlier this week announced his retirement from politics. Scott Maiman reports.
13: It's not known exactly what he'll be doing, other than spending more time with family, once he ends his service as the Gippsland East MP come the November state election. It brings to an end his 16-year political career. Mr. Bull has held the seat for the Nationals since winning it back in 2010. Until the next election, he plans to stay committed to serving the community right up until retirement. Scott Maiman, Capital Radio News.
8: The latest situation and outlook report from Dairy Australia shows the industry has steadied despite global uncertainty. It confirms a strong turnaround in milk production, which was down 2.4% year on year in October, before improving to be only 0.7% lower in March. Tom Yule from Dairy Australia says conflict in the Middle East and several other factors will continue to shape farmers' prospects over the coming months.
14: So milk production is really, in terms of the current season, a tale of two halves. We've had a pretty sluggish start to the season over the first 6 months of dry weather and high feed costs, really constraining production. But since January onwards, a really pleasing turnaround in milk production through the year.
1: 3GG Local Sport.
8: The AFL is cracking down on umpire contact with a tightening of rules from this weekend. Eddie Summerfield reports.
15: Umpires will be awarding free kicks against players who ignore warnings to move out of their way at stoppages. The league has been increasingly concerned about players using them as shields in congestion. There's been 11 instances of umpire contact over the past two rounds. A memo was sent to clubs about the crackdown yesterday. The Herald Sun reporting if a player ignores the instruction to move out, the umpire will pay a free kick.
8: AFL Cairns has made its pitch to Hawthorn to bring games to far north Queensland after being punted from Tasmania. And the Kolkata Knight Riders have kept their IPL finals hopes alive, beating the Mumbai Indians by 4 wickets with 7 balls remaining. That's the latest 3GG news update from the Capital Radio Newsroom.
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16: Shower or two from earlier in the day, clearing off this evening as we head towards an overnight low of 6 degrees. Partly cloudy conditions on the way from tomorrow. We'll see a top of 16. Sunny one Friday, a 16 degree day there as well. Partly cloudy conditions expected to come across Gippsland and the Latrobe Valley Saturday, reaching a top of 17 degrees.
1: 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Forever.

forever classic drive home across Gippsland and the Latrobe Valley. It's Macca with you as we get on board for a Thursday afternoon drive home. We'll get on some George Michael very soon in this 30-minute music marathon. Men at Work also on the way right now. The Bee Gees and Tragedy for your forever classic drive home.

0: Cause I gotta have faith. 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
1: Hi there, it's Dixie Offside. The best to last, five for your flashback. Is back, part of the local breakfast. The ultimate ear test is in there as well. What caught my eye? Celebration book and so much more. Be a part of it.

0: The final countdown, forever classic, 3GG across Gippsland and the Latrobe Valley. Macca with you as we get through a Thursday afternoon. Hopefully it's gone all right for you so far. Expecting it to get down towards an overnight low of 3 degrees tonight. That is very chilly indeed. Winter well and truly on the way as we see cloud around this evening. Morning fog around tomorrow, clearing to a sunny day, 16 degrees expected. Saturday, partly cloudy and a top of 17. Looking cloudy Sunday morning. We'll see a shower or two develop as we head towards a top of 17 there as well. Your four-day forecast on Forever Classic 3GG. Los Lobos and La Bamba very soon. 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

0: What a legend that man is. Eric Clapton, gonna be in Chicago this September, performing at the world-famous United Center, the home of Michael Jordan, the Chicago Bulls, when they went on that amazing run of two three-peats in the 90s. Of course, Chicago, the home of Oprah and Ferris Bueller, the Blues Brothers and more. And you this September, because our next Superstar Experience could be sending you to see Eric Clapton live. Get on the standby list. You could win yourself airfares for you and a plus one to Chicago this September. Tickets to see Eric Clapton perform and $5,000 spending money. How do you give yourself a chance to win? We'll be listening out for the Eric Clapton in Chicago cue to calls. When you hear them, be caller 10 on 56222444. The first names go onto our standby list June 1. Eric Clapton in Chicago. Another 3GG Superstar Experience thanks to Onthaggy Kia. 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

0: Nearing 3 o'clock, a 30-minute music marathon on the way as we also catch up with the latest from the newsroom. We'll get on some U2 and John Farnham's on the way as well. 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
13: For Terry and the team at Crawford Marine, celebrating 60 years of boating. Chickerill Street, Morwell.
14: 14 degrees in Warragul, 15 in Traralgon and 15 in Pakenham. From the Capital Radio 3GG newsroom, I'm Alex Stockerty. Morwell-based Labor Minister Harriet Ching has been grilled over ballooning surgery wait lists in a parliamentary hearing. Stephanie Wacklewick reports.
15: The state surgery waitlist has surged by more than 4,000 patients in just 3 months. But during a parliamentary hearing, Health Minister Harriet Ching has told Liberal MP John Pesutto the number of surgeries performed in that time had also increased.
16: Guarantee that no Victorian patient is going to die waiting too long.
17: Category 1 patients are being seen within timeframes.
15: Latest health data shows critical surgery waitlists have ballooned to more than 68,000 patients in the last quarter, almost 8,000 more than at the same time last year, and the biggest increase within 12 months, with more than 600 of those patients added to the most critical Category 1 waitlist. Health department officials couldn't say how many patients had been removed from waitlist because they had died, Ms. Ching acknowledging demand has increased.
16: Minister, will you apologise to Victorian patients and their families?
17: Victoria, population is growing.
14: Police are continuing their appeal for witnesses to come forward following yesterday's ram raid in Traralgon. Police say an allegedly stolen ute was found inside the Indian restaurant on the corner of Church and Hotham Streets at around 6 a.m. The offenders left the car at the scene and fled in a nearby car. Police are yet to confirm if anything was stolen as a result of the ram raid. Energy Minister Lily D'Ambrosio says the state's energy supplies are guaranteed for at least the next 10 years as it works towards shifting to renewable energy. The minister is being grilled over claims the Star of the South offshore wind project off the Gippsland coast won't be finished until 2037. Ms D'Ambrosio telling 3RW there's plenty of energy available from other renewable projects.
18: Victoria continues to have the lowest power bills in the country because of these big investments that we're making in the replacement electricity.
19: It is because of coal-fired power. I can tell you, if you want to see what happens to it, well, it is. No, look, not. South Australia has the highest bills.
18: I'm going to disagree with
19: well,
18: you.
19: Well, why does South Australia...
18: not true.
14: Fresh calls for the state government to extend a safety program for train stations in the Latrobe Valley. Scott Maiman reports.
20: Earlier this week, the Allen government announced plans to deploy outreach workers at some Melbourne-based railway stations after a successful trial. For several months now, Latrobe City Council has asked for the same program to be utilised at the local area train stations. Mayor Sharon Gibson says it's disappointing the Latrobe Valley's been forgotten about, even though the area has recorded high levels of antisocial behaviour and crime around transport infrastructure. The state government says it'll continue to monitor the program to see if it's suitable for a rollout at other locations. Scott Maiman, Capital Radio News.
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14: Aston Villa has won the Europa League final, their first major title in 30 years, defeating Freiburg 3-0. Morgan Rogers putting the result beyond doubt in the second half.
21: Emi Buendia, scorer of Villa's second goal tonight.
22: Oh, and he sets up the third for Morgan Rogers! And Aston Villa will feel they have one hand on the Europa League trophy now.
14: Audio thanks to Stan Sport. The AFL is cracking down on umpire contact this weekend with a tightening of rules. Umpires will be awarding free kicks against players who ignore warnings to move out of the umpire's way at stoppages. And St Kilda AFLW player Hannah Priest has announced she's standing down as captain after six seasons. That's the latest 3GG news update from the Capital Radio newsroom.
1: 3GG's four-day forecast for Southern Stock Feeds, offering fully customised dairy, beef and sheep pellets.
0: Cloudy conditions expected throughout the rest of your afternoon and evening. A very chilly overnight low of 3 degrees tonight. Morning fog tomorrow, clearing to a sunny day, expecting a high of 16 degrees. Partly cloudy Saturday, we'll see a top of 17. Shower or two, then developing Sunday, a max of 17 degrees there as well.
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0: Offset, they've got the look of wrapping up a 30-minute music marathon, and it's a good look indeed. Forever Classic, 3GG. Macca with you as we get through a Thursday afternoon. Looking forward to tonight, Hawthorn v Adelaide, UTAS Stadium down in Launceston, and then tomorrow night it is Dreamtime, Richmond and Essendon. It's two lower teams, but they're both kind of as bad as each other. Sorry, Essendon and Richmond supporters, but you're kind of as bad as each other. So it might actually turn into a really good game. So that's usually what happens, isn't it? Two bad teams usually give us a, like, cracking game. Although last time out, they didn't give us the best one, did they? We'll wait and see what tomorrow brings at the MCG for Dreamtime at the G. Tomorrow, in terms of the weather, well, it's bringing us a sunny day, which is nice to see. 16 degrees after an overnight low of 3 tonight. Partly cloudy for Saturday, 17. Shower or two, then developing Sunday afternoon, a top of 17 degrees on the way. We'll get to some Midnight Oil very soon. Forever Classic, 3GG.
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0: Mike and the Mechanics, All I Need is a Miracle. Forever Classic 3GG. You don't need a miracle, you just need to know different sounds when it comes to the ultimate ear test. We've got a brand new sound that after Greg of Geraldine a couple of weeks ago won $4,300 on, we've got a brand new sound that is already making Gippslanders scratch their head. The ultimate ear test. Have a go tomorrow morning with Dixie in the local Brekkie show. Your chance at $540. Three shots every morning at guessing correctly. So keep having a go. You never know when you're going to get it. It could happen tomorrow of all times. It'd be weird if within like a couple of weeks we had two brand new sounds and two winners. Although I wouldn't be saying no to it. The ultimate ear test, thanks to TM&H Mitre 10. Back tomorrow, 6:25 in the local Brekkie show on Forever Classic 3GG.
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9: 531 3GG's latest beach and surf conditions.
10: Taking a look at the surf Kilcunda, fair 2 to 3 foot high waves, 3 knot westerly onshore winds. The high tide was at 3:20. The low coming up at 9:15 tonight. Water temp is 16. Then for the island, fair 1 to 3 foot high waves, 4 knots southwesterly onshore wind. The high was at 3:25 this arvo. The low coming in at around about 9:30 tonight. Water temp 16 degrees. 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
12: 14 degrees in Warragul, 15 in Traralgon and 14 in Pakenham. From the Capital Radio 3GG Newsroom, I'm Alex Stockerty. Shadow Health Minister Georgie Crozier has slammed the government's explanation for Victoria's struggling health system as more deflection and more spin. Surgery waitlists have surged by more than 4,000 patients in just 3 months, the biggest increase within a year, with more than 600 added to the most critical Category 1 waitlist. Health Minister based in Morwell, Harriet Ching, has blamed population growth, arguing the number of surgeries performed in that time had increased and the sickest patients are are being seen on time.
13: More deflection, more spin, and more weasel words from the Health Minister, who couldn't or wouldn't answer questions regarding Victoria's soaring elective surgery waitlist. How many children are on that waitlist? How many Victorians have died while waiting for surgery?
12: An Australian Olympic sprinter and school coach has been banned for 4 years after a tribunal found he'd sexually harassed female athletes over a number of years. 54-year-old Mark Ladbrook had coached at the Victorian Institute of Sport, Rugby Australia, Gold Coast Suns and at high schools in Melbourne and Queensland, including Melbourne Grammar and Trinity. The 5 complaints against him were made between 2019 and 2023 while he worked up on the Gold Coast. A Gippsland caravan park owner has received a fine in the wake of a sewage leak. Scott Maiman reports.
14: Victoria's Environmental Protection Authority says the matter involves a leak from the Longwarri North-based caravan park. Authorities say the sewage flowed across the property and into a drain due to poorly connected pipework. It's understood the leak came within 50 metres of a local waterway. The park operator was fined more than $6,000. Scott Maiman, Capital Radio News.
12: There's been no word on the next move by outgoing Gippsland East MP Tim Bull, who earlier this week announced his retirement from politics. It's not known exactly what he'll be doing other than spending more time with family once he ends his service as the Gippsland East MP come the November state election. Dairy Australia's latest situation and outlook report shows the industry is steadying despite global uncertainty threatening to halt momentum. It confirms a strong turnaround in milk production, down 2.4% year-on-year in October, before improving to be only 0.7% lower in March. Tom Yule from Dairy Australia says what happens in the coming months will be decided by what happens in the Middle East, among other factors.
15: There's certainly some production momentum going into the next season, but of course, a lot of high input costs at the moment, you know, fuel, fertiliser, increasing interest rates as well will only pressure farm margins more. There'll be cash flow issues, but, you know, solid demand both from domestic and export markets will certainly be of support over the next months to year.
1: 3GG Local Sport.
12: The Western Bulldogs have ruled out Tim English for Sunday's clash with Melbourne at Marvel Stadium. English completed the mandatory 12-day break under concussion protocols, but coach Luke Beveridge is giving his ruckman another week off.
16: We've always been a cautious bunch when it comes to affairs of the cranium. We're just really making sure that he's going to be okay, so only because of Tim's got a little bit of history there, but hopefully if he's not next week, he should be the week after.
12: Collingwood will regain Darcy Cameron, Darcy Moore and Pat Lipinski for Saturday's clash with West Coast. It comes as sales Scott Pendlebury trained today ahead of his record-breaking 433rd game. And at the NBA playoffs, Oklahoma City has squared its series with San Antonio at 1-1, the Thunder beating the Spurs 122-113 in Game 2. That's the latest 3GG News update from the Capital Radio Newsroom.
1: 3GG. Saver traffic. Accident towing Gippsland. Prompt and professional attention from Bunyip to Mallacoota and right across South Gippsland.
17: It's that time of the afternoon and delays are starting to kick in the regular hotspots like through Warrigal on Queen Street at the Normanby Place intersection and the roundabout of Smith Street, Alfred Street and of course Queen Street. And through the main drag of Druin we are seeing delays also on Main South Road. Otherwise, no major incidents for the entire Gippsland region. The drive out of Melbourne is slow from Eastlink through to Belgrave Halem Road. Clear the rest of your journey home. 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Oh, what a feeling, Toyota. And that's the latest 3GG Time Saver Traffic.
1: 3GG's four-day forecast for Southern Stock Feeds. 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
18: Cloudy conditions expected throughout the rest of your afternoon and evening. A very chilly overnight low of 3 degrees tonight. Morning fog tomorrow, clearing to a sunny day, expecting a high of 16 degrees. Partly cloudy Saturday, we'll see a top of 17. Shower or two, then developing Sunday, a max of 17 degrees there as well.
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0: one of our former Superstar Experience acts. In fact, the man who started it off back, nearly 4 years ago now. We gave you a chance to see Elton John. It is one of his final US performances at Dodger Stadium in Los Angeles. From all accounts, it was absolutely spectacular, as any Elton John show would be. Our next Superstar Experience, Eric Clapton in Chicago. More details on that going to come your way before 5 o'clock. Also before 5, we'll get to some Queen and David Bowie, and latest time saver traffic's on the way as well. A 4-day forecast, 3 degrees the overnight low tonight. Morning fog tomorrow, clearing to a sunny day at a top of 16. Partly cloudy Saturday, 17. Shower or two developing Sunday, a top of 17 degrees. Going to get you those details in minutes for Eric Clapton in Chicago. 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
2: mostly incident-free for roads around Warragul and the entire Gippsland region. Delays in the hotspots, it's that time of the afternoon, so they're really kicking in now, especially Victoria Street as you're approaching the Napier Street roundabout. Also between Victoria Street onto Smith Street into the Queen Street roundabout. To Druin, delays along the main drag, the drive out of Melbourne, not too bad. Delays on the Monash Freeway, mostly from Eastlink through to Belgrave-Pelham Road, a clear run the rest of your journey home on the Princes. 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

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You'll be giving the look of love to your partner if they tell you that you're off to Chicago this September.

0: Eric Clapton, what an absolute icon of music. Big in the 60s, the 70s, the 80s, the 90s, and he is going to be big in Chicago in 2026, performing at the home of the Chicago Bulls in the United Center in Chicago, Illinois, the Windy City, the Second City, so many nicknames for it over there. And the best bit about all of it, you could be there. 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Tickets to see Eric Clapton perform at the spectacular United Center on September 11, plus $5,000 spending money as well. So if you want to give yourself a chance to win, be listening out from June 1. That's when the first names go on the standby list for those Eric Clapton in Chicago cuter calls. When you hear them, call a 10 on 56222444, and you could be on your way to the second city. Eric Clapton in Chicago, another 3GG superstar experience. Thanks to Wonthaggi Kia. 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

0: Nearing 5 o'clock, latest from the newsroom, going to come your way in minutes. Jimmy Barnes after that. 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
11: 14 degrees in Warragul, 15 in Traralgon and 14 in Pakenham. From the Capital Radio 3GG newsroom, I'm Alex Stockerty. Morwell-based Labor Minister Harriet Shing has refused to guarantee no Victorian patient would die waiting for treatment as surgery wait lists blow out. Latest health data shows critical surgery wait lists have ballooned to more than 68,000 patients in the last quarter, almost 8,000 more than at the same time last year, and 4,000 more than last quarter. Under questioning by Liberal MP John Pesutto at a parliamentary hearing, Ms Shing, who serves as the Health Minister, argues the sickest patients are being seen on time.
12: It is your government's guarantee that no Victorian patient is going to die waiting too long for treatment in this state.
13: Category 1 patients, that is those patients at the most acute end of the spectrum when it comes to being on that wait list, are in 100% of cases being seen within those target timeframes.
11: Avalon Airport has been forced into lockdown after a security scare. Police have confirmed they're conducting a safety check at the airport after a man was detained when a suspicious item was detected during screenings at around 6 this morning. The building has been evacuated and area cordoned off as a precaution. Jetstar texted passengers to confirm the airport was closed due to a security incident, with at least one flight cancelled and others delayed. The opposition claims the federal government's panicking, wheeling out Paul Keating because it's struggling to sell its budget measures. The former Prime Minister claims only rich people are complaining about changes to capital gains, and those who do are greedy. The 50% tax discount will be scrapped and linked to inflation. Nationals Senator Bridget McKenzie says it's bad policy and there are very few people on board.
14: You know something's wrong when you have to wheel out Paul Keating to stick up for your budget. I mean, a lot's changed, Mr. Keating, in the quarter of a century since you're in charge of the Treasury benches. And one of those is it's not just the wealthy that have been buying shares, investing in Bitcoin.
11: Energy and Climate Minister Lily D'Ambrosio has reassured Victorians our electricity supply is secure for at least a decade. It's despite delays in a major offshore wind farm project based in Gippsland. Christy Cooper has more.
15: The Star of the South offshore wind farm is one of the biggest in the pipeline, starting construction in 2030, fully operational 7 years later. Tom Elliott went head-to-head with Energy and Climate Minister Lily D'Ambrosio on 3AW, arguing that's too late because the Loy Yang A coal-fired plant will close 2 years earlier.
16: It is because of coal-fired power. I can tell you, if you want to see what happens to it, well, it is. Look, South Australia has the highest bills.
17: I'm going to disagree with
15: the minister. Said there's more than 130 renewable energy projects underway, and they're already delivering more than 11 gigawatts of green energy. Star of the South said their project will inject $8 billion into the economy and generate 6,000 jobs.
1: 3GG Local Sport.
11: Adam Simpson has ruled himself out of the Carlton coaching job. The Eagles Premiership winner had a brief conversation with the club, having mentored Michael Voss this season. Footy commentator and Essendon legend Matthew Lloyd says the Blues are likely to target an inexperienced coach.
18: Carlton are more likely to go for a first-time coach anyway. So John Longmire's potentially someone in the mix that could, but I think Graham Wright was in charge of Collingwood when Nathan Buckley was moved on and he went with Craig McRae. Graham Wright is now the CEO and boss of Carlton, and I think he'll normally go down that track again.
11: Meantime, Melbourne says they're not expecting Leon Gatha footy export Xavier Lindsay to return until after their round 16 bye. The club says the 19-year-old has not been able to progress in his recovery from hip and groin injuries. That's the latest 3GG news update from the Capital Radio newsroom.
1: Saver traffic. Accident towing Gippsland. Prompt and professional attention from Bunyip to Mallacoota and right across South Gippsland.
19: Pretty good driving around Warrigal at the moment. No major incidents affecting your journey wherever you're travelling. We do have some standard delays in the regular hotspots for Warrigal. Some delays on Queen Street, especially on the approach to Numbi Place. The drive home from Melbourne is just a little delayed from around Springvale Road through to Belgrave Pelham Road. Once you pass there, it's a clear run the rest of your journey home. 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That's the latest 3GG time saver traffic.
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0: Cloudy conditions expected throughout the rest of your afternoon and evening. A very chilly overnight low of 3 degrees tonight. Morning fog tomorrow, clearing to a sunny day, expecting a high of 16 degrees. Partly cloudy Saturday, we'll see a top of 17. Shower or two, then developing Sunday, a max of 17 degrees there as well.
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Eric Clapton live in Chicago with return airfares for two and $5,000 spending money. 3GG's next superstar experience starts Monday, June 1.

Hi there, it's Dixie. Offside, the best to last. Fight for your flashback. He's back, part of the local breakfast. The Oxford Ear Test is in there as well. What caught my eye? Celebration book and so much more. Be a part of it.

0: go west. We close our eyes. Forever Classic 3GG. Wrapping up another 30-minute music marathon for a Thursday evening drive home. It is Macca with you on this cloudy evening. 3 degrees, the overnight low. We're getting down to tonight morning, fog clearing tomorrow, leading to a sunny Friday and a top of 16. Saturday should be partly cloudy, 17 degrees expected. A shower or two developing through the day Sunday, heading for a high of 17. 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
2: Delays around Warragul are starting to ease up now. We're over the hill of the afternoon commute. Same story for Drew, and just some delays along the main drag. No incidents that's affecting your journey around the entire Gippsland region. And the drive out of Melbourne is pretty good. Delays on the Monash Freeway from Springvale Road through to Narre North Road. 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Oh, what a feeling, Toyota. And that's the latest 3GG time saver traffic. We'll be right back.

0: Michael Jackson making that change as he looks at the man in the mirror. Forever Classic 3GG. It is Macca with you, of course. 3GG, the home of the best way to wake up in Gippsland. That is the local record show with Deeksie. Back tomorrow morning from 5:30. You'll be kept up to date with everything from our 3GG local newsroom. Plus, Deeksie will go through what happened on this day in history, open up our celebration book, and tomorrow, end of the week, so it's Free Plug Friday, Deeksie will reveal a very special Friday Top 5 and the songs that we've all chosen for this week's Fight For Your Flashback, and there are some absolute bangers in there. Looking forward to it. Make sure you're waking up in the best way possible by catching the local breakfast with Deeksie. 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

0: 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I tell you what, I'd like another 30-minute music marathon. Let's get it on, eh? Well, we got some Marvin Gaye and the Rolling Stones in minutes.
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10: 11 degrees in Warragul, 12 in Traralgon and 12 in Pakenham. From the Capital Radio 3GG Newsroom, I'm Alex Stockerty. Morwell-based Labor Minister Harriet Ching has refused to apologise for the state's struggling health system. The state's surgery waitlist has surged by more than 4,000 patients in 3 months, the biggest increase within a year, with more than 600 of those patients added to the most critical Category 1 waitlist. Under questioning by Liberal MP John Pesutto at a parliamentary hearing, the Health Minister has blamed population growth.
11: Minister, will you commence today's evidence by apologising to Victorian patients and their families for a government that has mismanaged our health system, which after 12 years is worse than the system your government inherited?
12: In Victoria, we have a population of 7.2 million people. Population is growing. We are seeing ageing demographics, we're seeing greater complexity.
10: A laser hair removal device and a hot chocolate container have caused a major security scare at Avalon Airport, plunging the terminal into lockdown, causing chaos for hundreds of travellers. Madeline Burke reports.
13: Passengers were locked out of the Avalon terminal after a suspicious item was found at the security screening around 6 this morning. The person with the luggage was being uncooperative, with staff calling police, who deployed the bomb squad to the terminal to conduct a safety check. The area was cordoned off for hours, sparking flight delays and a cancellation. Police have now revealed the suspicious item has been cleared. Inspector Nick Ubergang briefing media on the ground.
14: It was a laser hair removal, electronic laser hair removal, and a hot chocolate container.
10: No word yet on the next move by outgoing Gippsland East MP Tim Bull, who earlier this week announced his retirement from politics. Scott Maiman reports.
15: It's not known exactly what he'll be doing, other than spending more time with family, once he ends his service as the Gippsland East MP come the November state election. It brings to an end his 16-year political career. Mr. Bull has held the seat for the Nationals since winning it back in 2010. Until the next election, he plans to stay committed to serving the community right up until retirement. Scott Maiman, Capital Radio News.
10: The latest situation and outlook report from Dairy Australia shows the industry has steadied despite global uncertainty. It confirms a strong turnaround in milk production, which was down 2.4% year on year in October, before improving to be only 0.7% lower in March. Tom Yule from Dairy Australia says conflict in the Middle East and several other factors will continue to shape farmers' prospects over the coming months.
16: So milk production is really, in terms of the current season, a tale of two halves. We've had a pretty sluggish start to the season over the first 6 months of dry weather and high feed costs, really constraining production. But since January onwards, a really pleasing turnaround in milk production through the year.
1: 3GG Local Sport.
10: The AFL is cracking down on umpire contact with a tightening of rules from this weekend. Eddie Summerfield reports.
17: Umpires will be awarding free kicks against players who ignore warnings to move out of their way at stoppages. The league has been increasingly concerned about players using them as shields in congestion. There's been 11 instances of umpire contact over the past two rounds. A memo was sent to clubs about the crackdown yesterday. The Herald Sun reporting if a player ignores the instruction to move out, the umpire will pay a free kick.
10: AFL Cairns has made its pitch to Hawthorn to bring games to far north Queensland after being punted from Tasmania. And the Kolkata Knight Riders have kept their IPL finals hopes alive, beating the Mumbai Indians by 4 wickets with 7 balls remaining. That's the latest 3GG news update from the Capital Radio newsroom.
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0: Cloudy conditions expected throughout the rest of your afternoon and evening. A very chilly overnight low of 3 degrees tonight. Morning fog tomorrow, clearing to a sunny day, expecting a high of 16 degrees. Partly cloudy Saturday, we'll see a top of 17. Shower or two, then developing Sunday, a max of 17 degrees there as well.
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Good luck. We'll get on some Spandau Ballet very soon in this 30-minute music marathon for your forever classic Drive Home.

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0: Bad English, When I See You Smile, Forever Classic, 3GG, wrapping up another 30-minute music marathon across Gippsland and the Latrobe Valley. It's Macca with you. Aaron Chilcott's in after 7 with Forever Classic. Night's going to kick things off with another 30-minute music marathon. We're going British with a Scotswoman and an Englishman at the top of the marathons. Looking forward to that. Plus, we'll also get on a band that features a bunch of workers that you're going to definitely dance along to. Looking forward to that as well. Cloudy conditions expected through the remainder of the evening. 3 degrees, the overnight low tonight. Morning fog clearing to a sunny day tomorrow for your Friday. 16 the top there. Partly cloudy Saturday, 17 degrees the high. Sunday, a shower or two looking to develop, max of 17 degrees. We'll get on some Breakfast Club very soon, plus Gino Vanelli and his Wild Horses are on the way as well at Forever Classic 3GG.
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0: What a legend that man is. Eric Clapton, gonna be in Chicago this September, performing at the world-famous United Center, the home of Michael Jordan, the Chicago Bulls, when they went on that amazing run of two three-peats in the 90s. Of course, Chicago, the home of Oprah and Ferris Bueller, the Blues Brothers and more. 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Tickets to see Eric Clapton perform and $5,000 spending money. How do you give yourself a chance to win? We'll be listening out for the Eric Clapton in Chicago cue to calls. When you hear them, be caller 10 on 56222444. The first names go onto our standby list. June 1, Eric Clapton in Chicago. Another 3GG Superstar Experience thanks to Onthaggy Kia. 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
0: Bonnie Tyler and Elton John kick off another 30-minute music marathon in minutes. Enjoy the rest of your Thursday. I'll catch you tomorrow afternoon.
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Hi there, it's DC. I've saved the best till last. Fight for your flashback. He's back, part of the local breakfast. The ultimate ear test is in there as well. What caught my eye? Celebration book and so much more. Be a part of it.

0: here at Vix, part of a 30-minute music marathon, Forever Classic Nights with Aaron Chilcott. And how's this for inspiring? An 18-year-old Victorian girl, still in her final year at high school, has just become the youngest Australian to climb Mount Everest. Bianca Adler spent years building up towards this goal, and last year when she attempted it, she had to stop with only 400 metres left. But this time, she's done it. She made it to the top of the world and got out pretty quickly, as her grandmother Margaret Harrington explained.
1: She left earlier than what originally they might have planned, because there were quite a few people coming behind, and plus the wind is very strong up there. So they tried to leave and beat the crowd and beat the strong wind.
0: Well done, Bianca, the youngest Aussie to climb Mount Everest. Let's get on some Men at Work. Hear this in the next 5 minutes.
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0: Rover Classic Nights, a 30-minute music marathon with Diesel's Come To Me. And if you've ever wondered what he does during the intermission at his concerts, he told Channel 10's The Project last year.
1: I get out of one sweaty set of clothes into another one. I can't come off stage. Not a good feeling going back on with soggy socks and whatever. It actually goes really fast, the intermission, thankfully. Yeah, because I don't like warming down much, you know. It's like a cup of tea is nice, I have to say. Quick selfie to send to the fam, you know.
0: A solo Debbie Harry on the way. The next song playing.
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0: 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Foreigner's coming up in this one. Peter Cetera. Got his solo from Chicago. And Climby Fisher. 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

Tiger there. It's Dixie and 3GG's Ultimate Ear Test is back Friday. 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Double joke. Good morning.

0: got to know. I've got to let you know. You're one of my kind.
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0: Forever Classic Nights with Madonna in a 30-minute music marathon as she gets ready for a show in New York in the next couple of weeks. No proper tour at the moment for Madonna, but the same can't be said for Split Enz. 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

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Aaron Chilcott here with Barnsley and Tears for Fears, playing after Jenny Morris. Once.

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Hi there, it's DC. I'm saying the best till last. Fight for your flashback. It's back, a part of the local breakfast. The ultimate ear test is in there as well. What caught my eye? Celebration book and so much more. Be a part of it.

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1: I like things not being what they seem. I like people to kind of look at me and say, that guy's a jerk, and then they hear the song. I like people to hear the song and kind of add another dimension. So I call myself Boy George because most people thought I was Brooke Shields. I'm kind of trying to sort of, you know, confuse people a bit.
0: Brooke Shields, never would have picked that. Hey, James Rain coming up soon. This one's minutes away.
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A 30-minute music marathon. Forever Classic Nights. Got Ray Charles playing soon and Perth Eurogliders as well, right after this from Glenn Frey.

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0: Great to have him in our part of the world last year. Forever Classic Nights, a 30-minute music marathon wrapped up with Billy Ocean, straight from the decade that we'll be turning the spotlight on again this weekend. Our 70s Sunday morning with Kathy Dinn. She's got 3 hours set to go from 6 till 9, filled with songs from the era that brought us colour TV. The 70s Sunday morning returns to your radio this weekend. Hope you can join us. Less than 5 minutes from now, we hear the Bangles. This one's on the way.
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0: Forever Classic Nights, Aaron Chilcott here, just grabbing my things to jump out for the night, but I'll leave you with one of these before I go home. A nightly nudge of knowledge, and here's one to keep in mind as you're getting dressed tomorrow. Wearing a necktie could reduce blood flow to your brain by up to 7.5%. There was a study done a few years ago at a university hospital in Germany. 30 healthy men had some MRI scans done to measure the impact of what they termed socially desirable strangulation. On that note, time for me to throw on my pyjamas and head to bed. A 30-minute music marathon starting after midnight.
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1: 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As one fire official said, and I quote, alcohol and climbing trees don't really mix. 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

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The ultimate ear test is in there as well. What caught my eye? Celebration book and so much more. 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

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The ultimate ear test is in there as well. What caught my eye? Celebration book and so.

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Hi there, it's DC. I've saved the best till last. 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He's back, part of the local breakfast. The off-the-ear test is in there as well. What caught my eye? 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

Tiger there. 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
8: 5 degrees in Warragul, 4 for Traralgon and 5 in Pakenham. From the Capital Radio 3GG newsroom, I'm Scott Maiman. 430 activists and aid workers, including 11 Australians, have been deported to Turkey 3 days after their flotilla was detained by Israeli troops. A video has since emerged of the Israeli security minister taunting people in custody. Britain's Foreign Minister Yvette Cooper has joined Australia's Penny Wong in condemning the MP's behaviour. Police are seeking help from the public as they investigate the crash of a vehicle earlier this week in Jack's Creek. It's understood an out-of-control Ford was travelling on the Yarra-Morwell Road. Investigators say the incident happened sometime late Monday night into Tuesday morning. Well, it was a relatively tough day yesterday for Morwell-based Eastern Victoria MP Harriet Shing, who faced a parliamentary grilling in her role as the state's health minister. Stephanie Wacklewick reports.
9: The state surgery waitlist has surged by more than 4,000 patients in just 3 months. But during a parliamentary hearing, Health Minister Harriet Shing has told Liberal MP John Pesciuto the number of surgeries performed in that time had also increased.
10: Guarantee that no Victorian patient is going to die waiting too long.
11: Category 1 patients are being seen within timeframes.
9: Latest health data shows critical surgery waitlists have ballooned to more than 68,000 patients in the last quarter, almost 8,000 more than at the same time last year, and the biggest increase within 12 months, with more than 600 of those patients added to the most critical Category 1 waitlist. Health department officials couldn't say how many patients had been removed from waitlist because they had died, Ms. Shing acknowledging demand has increased.
10: Minister, will you apologise to Victoria and patients and their families?
11: Victoria population is growing.
9: Stephanie Wacklewick, State Parliament, Melbourne.
8: It's back to a regular business day for Melbourne's Avalon Airport. Yesterday, a security scare was detected during screenings. A man was detained, the building evacuated, while a robot scanned the package, revealed to contain an electric hair removal device and a hot chocolate container. The chaos caused a number of flight delays yesterday. The US government's indicted former Cuban President Raul Castro on charges of conspiracy to kill American nationals. The charges relate to an incident in 1996 where Cuban jets shot down two civilian planes, killing four people. President Donald Trump telling reporters many will welcome the move.
12: People have suffered very big, very, very at levels that few people would understand, and I think the Cuban population of Miami and certainly beyond Miami, people that came there that were decimated, whose families were ruined.
0: 3GG Local Sport.
8: AFL Round 11 has kicked off with victory for Hawthorn 10-16-75 to the Crows 9-12-66. To Gippsland footy this weekend, Alex Donkery has details.
13: The split round in the Gippsland League continues this week with Bairnsdale up against Druin, Leongatha at home to Sale and Morwell taking on Moe. Round 7 in the West Gippsland competition sees Kilcunda Bass play host to Narnagoon. Currumbarabina is up against Phillip Island. Cooey Rupp plays away to Coraline. Warragul Industrials clashes with Inverloch Conwack, and Dalston is at home against Garfield. In the Ellenbank and District competition, Poo Wong takes on Bullenbullen. 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Bunyip is up against Trafalgar. Nyora is the home side against Lang Lang. Yarragon plays Neerham Neerham South, and Nilmadanum is at home to Longwarri. In the Mid-Gippsland competition, Ballara clashes with Yanar. Fish Creek plays at home to MDU. 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And in North Gippsland, Hayfield is at home against Yulon Yulon North. Cowar plays against Sale City. Glengarry has a home game against Churchill. Woodside takes on Yarram, and TTU is up against Rosedale. Alex Stockerty, Capital Radio News.
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0: 3GG's four-day forecast for Southern Stock Feeds. 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
14: Some morning fog, sunny conditions to follow. We are looking at some Friday light easterly winds, 20 kilometres an hour. They'll even lighten up as the day progresses. We're down to 4 degrees overnight. Tomorrow, we're looking at some morning fog for your Saturday, then a partly cloudy day. Some sun about, 17, more of the same. Cloudy Sunday ahead of some possible afternoon and evening showers Sunday, 17, and for Monday, cloudy with a shower or two, cooler and a top around 14. Today we're looking at 16 across the board.
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14: Congratulations, fellow Gippslander, you've made it through to the end of the week. Yeah, nicely done. Hey, stick around a little bit later on. Fight for your flashback. That around about, yes, 7:30 this morning. What caught my eye? The ultimate ear test is in there as well. Not only with the chance to win $540 today, but also the chance to also go in the draw just by having a guess. You don't have to be there. You just have to ring. Have a chat. You are instantly. That is your entry into the draw to win $500 worth of Crown and Andrews here. That could be yours. Let's get it started. Some rock set after Met at Work, Double G.

0: You must be going to play cricket this year, then, are you, Johnny?
1: Nah.
0: Well, you sure are a funny kid, Johnny. But I like you. So tell me, what kind of boy are you, John?

0: As we crack on with your Friday morning, this is Gippsland's Forever Classic 3GG, the station that wants to send you and somebody of your choosing to Chicago to experience the greatness that is Slow Hand Eric Clapton. 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This is Forever Classic 3GG. 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Are you ready for this?
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0: Let's open up the archive and reveal what's happened on this day, May 22. A scandal erupted on this day in 1958 when rocker Jerry Lee Lewis married his 13-year-old cousin Myra. In 1971, the Rolling Stones' Sticky Fingers hit number one in the US. Darryl Braithwaite's comeback album Edge hit number one in Australia on this day in 1989. To 1992, and it was Johnny Carson's final appearance as host of The Tonight Show. In 1996, Mission Impossible, starring Tom Cruise and John Voight, opened in US theatres. It broke the $100 million box office mark 11 days later. Annika Sorenstam became the first woman in 58 years to play on the men's PGA Golf Tour in 2003 when she teed off in Texas. In 2015, Ireland becomes the first country in the world to legalise same-sex marriage by popular vote. A sad day when a bombing at England's Manchester Arena after an Ariana Grande concert happened in 2017. It killed 22 and injured 59. And finally, protests break out in Indonesia in 2019 against the re-elected president, Joko Widodo, killing six people and sadly injuring 200. And that's a little of what's happened on this day, May 22.
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9: Let me start by telling you a bit about myself. I was born in Singapore to a Chinese father, Japanese mother. I got a North Korean brother, South Korean sister, Burmese cat. I was educated in Malaysia by a Thai teacher, left school early at 12 o'clock. Backpacked around Vietnam where I met my Cambodian wife. We settled in Indonesia and I started performing comedy at the Jakarta Comedy Store. Got my first TV break appearing on border security. And now I'm here. I want to follow in my ancestors' footsteps and try to get on Dancing with the Stars, but it's more likely I'll appear on the U show, So You Think You Can Drive.

0: Hodge, two against to be a part of your Friday morning. Gippsland's Forever Classic 531 3GG. Hi there, Dixie. So good to have your company. Welcome to Friday. We're that much closer to the weekend. Latest from the newsroom, Scott Maimon is standing by. He can't wait to deliver the very latest 3GG national news. Plus, what caught my eye and so much more. Stick around.
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7: 531 3GG's latest beach and surf conditions.
8: G'day there for Kilcunda today. Fair conditions, 1 to 3 foot swell, 3 knot offshore wind in from the east. Low tide below half a metre at 20 past nine, 16 in the drink and 8 outside. For the island, fair conditions, 1 to 3 foot swell, 4 knot offshore wind in from the north. Low tide below half a metre just before 9:30, 19 in the drink and 12 outside. 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I'm Andy, and that's your 3GG Surf Report.
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10: 5 degrees in Warrigal, 4 Traralgon, and it's 5 in Pakenham. From the Capital Radio 3GG Newsroom, I'm Scott Maimon. Police are urging people who are going out rock fishing to be careful after a man was taken to hospital in the Bass Coast area. Alex Donkerty reports.
11: On Saturday, just before 1:30pm, police arrived to Cape Lip Trap, where they found a fisherman injured on the rocks. The man, a 42-year-old from Ringwood, sustained injuries to his knee and ankle, leaving him unable to walk. The fisherman was airlifted to the Fish Creek Football Club before being taken to the Foster Hospital for treatment. Police say rock fishing is a dangerous dangerous activity. For those who require more information about safety tips, they're encouraged to go on the Victorian Fisheries Authority website. Alex Stockerty, Capital Radio News.
10: The Greens candidate has been named for the seat of Morwell at the upcoming state election. Dr. Rochelle Hine will contest the seat for the second time after a previous attempt in 2022. She says her campaign will focus on health, housing and the environment. A group of 11 Australians, part of an international aid flotilla to Gaza, taken into custody this week by Israeli authorities, has been deported to Istanbul. A video has emerged of Israel's National Security Minister heckling and mishandling the group, which includes people from 40 nations. Authorities are concerned about new figures that show Australia's unemployment rate has increased over the past month, with the loss of 19,000 jobs. Michael Packey reports.
12: The latest data from the Bureau of Statistics shows unemployment has increased by 0.2% in April and now sits at 4.5%. The numbers reveal the loss of 11,000 full-time jobs and 8,000 part-time positions over the past month. The number of people actively looking for a role is down, meaning they're worried they won't land a position. The data shows the unemployment rate is steady in Victoria, down slightly in Western Australia, and up in every other jurisdiction. The Reserve Bank will have to take the result into account when considering its next interest rate move. Michael Packey reporting.
10: Doctors are again warning us to stay up to date with vaccinations as the largest outbreak of diphtheria in decades sweeps across the nation. There's been one death and more than 200 reported cases, with the infection most common in the Northern Territory. Dr. Nick Coatsworth says there are many reasons for the sudden spread.
13: It is rare, and this is an unusual outbreak, and not entirely due to low childhood vaccination rates, I might add. We think what might be happening here is just the close confines of community and also decreasing immunity as kids get into late childhood and teenage age.
10: And a three-year court battle between Australia's e-safety commissioner and Elon Musk's ex is finally over. The social media platforms admitted to failing to comply with an order to provide details about its child protection measures. Musk's team has 45 days to pay a $650,000 fine, along with the $100,000 to cover the commissioner's legal fees.
1: 3GG Local Sport.
10: AFL Round 11 has kicked off with victory for Hawthorn 10-16-75 to the Crows 9-12-66. Collingwood coach Craig McRae has hit back at suggestions the Magpies targeted the struggling Eagles for Gippsland footy hero Scott Pendlebury's record-breaking match this weekend.
14: That's pretty naive to think that we would do that. We set a plan in place around what Pendle's milestone could look like. We can't predict the future. There's so many things that have to go in order to get here for this game. He's been rested here and there or managed with sore Achilles. There's so many moving parts. No, there's never been a target of certain individuals or competition.
10: The Sale footy product got through training yesterday in preparation for his 433rd match this Saturday. And that's the latest news update. I'm Scott Maiman from the Capital Radio Newsroom.
1: 3GG, time saver traffic, accident towing Gippsland, prompt and professional attention from Bunyip to Mallacoota and right across South Gippsland.
11: Bit of fog about this morning, thankfully not causing too much in terms of delays, but I drive carefully nonetheless. Still quite early, so not a lot of traffic on the roads around Warragul. The entire Gippsland region is incident-free. If you're heading into Melbourne this morning, delays start picking up around Narre North Road through to Belgrave Hallam Road, and delays starting to build on the approach to Warragul Road as you get closer to Melbourne. This end of financial year, look for value that's built to last. 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More traffic soon on 3GG's Local Breakfast.
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10: Unleaded, $1.83 at the Darnham General Store, $1.87 at the BP Pakenham South, and $1.75 at the 7-Eleven in Traralgon.
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0: Some patchy fog ahead of what will be a very nice day. Sunny afternoon, light easterly winds 15 to 20 kilometres an hour in the middle of the day. Then that'll become lighter later this afternoon. We're down to 5 degrees overnight. Tomorrow, more of the cloudy stuff. Some morning fog, light wind 17. Cloudy ahead of some afternoon, evening showers possibly 17, and a shower or two. Cloudy conditions continue into your Monday with the top around about 17. Today, 9 for Mount Baw-Baw, 15 for the Prom, 16 for Tarragon, 17 everywhere else right now. 4 degrees in Warrigal, Lee and Gather 5, and Tarragon right now is sitting on 6.
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0: Oh, every day we're a day closer to putting names onto the standby list to go and see Eric Clapton live in Chicago, the Windy City. You could be there. Plus, coming up, your chance to double dip with the ultimate ear test. The money, the prizes are for grabs just by having a guess. That coming up, as well as what caught my eye. Let's do that next. Rubber Classic 3GG. What's the

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0: Farnham saw a picture of his grandchild getting around on his Facebook page, as a matter of fact. For over Classic 531, 3GG was very cute, I must say, even for this grumpy old 58-year-old. It is Forever Classic 3GG, the local breakfast. 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
0: 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He was sitting right on the very top, just drinking a beer. 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I think the take-home message here and the operative word is high.
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0: Fight for your flashback just after 7:30. In the meantime, shall we? Here we go. We are looking at a day today. Some patchy fog, a sunny afternoon, cool start, light winds, they'll be easterly. Looking at the top today, 16 degrees. It's sitting, like I said, on 4 degrees right now. Are you ready for this? Your chance, not only, here's your chance to double dip. One money, two prizes. Simply have a guess at the ultimate ear test. You don't have to be right, but even if you are, you're still in the draw, right, to win that fantastic prize. Your chance to win over $500 worth of Crown and Andrews gear. That's the first part. Secondly, you've got the chance to win $540 right now on 56222444. There's your number. Here's your sound. Give it a crack. All right, an everyday item. Here's the clue. Thanks to TMLH Minor 10, 56222444. Double J.

0: and H might attend George Street Mowing. It's the sound that has Gippsland guessing. Three double G's ultimate ear test.
1: To Warrigal, morning to you, Doug. What's the plans for the weekend, mate? Anything on the cards?
2: Grandkids playing footy on Saturday.
1: Yeah. Mentioned that yesterday. And you know what?
2: Yep.
1: Food of the football. Sometimes, depending if you're going to the MC3GG or you're just going locally, sometimes it can be expensive. And that is where I can help. Your chance right now, $540, 3GG's ultimate ear test. That is the sound. What are you thinking?
2: I think it sounds like you could be clicking the top of a biro in there.
1: Oh, the biro, the old Bic. Yes.
2: Yeah, the little tip of the biro.
1: I was always fascinated by the ones with the four colours, and I thought they were very fancy. Back in the day, no. That's not what we're doing, kind of following on sort of slightly from our last Ultimate Ear test. No, we're not doing the pen all over again. No, as a matter of fact, or the pencil, as it's often called, or the stylus. No, as a matter of fact, that is not right. But hey, have a great weekend with the grandkids, eh?
2: Okay, thanks, Stacey.
1: Always a pleasure. Good on you, buddy. Another chance for you to win coming up very soon here at Forever Classic. 3GG will do it. 25 past 7.
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9: 5 degrees in Warrigal, 4 Traralgon, and it's 5 in Pakenham. From the Capital Radio 3GG Newsroom, I'm Scott Maiman. Police are urging people who are going out rock fishing to be careful after a man was taken to hospital in the Bass Coast area. Alex Donkerty reports.
10: On Saturday, just before 1:30 p.m, police arrived to Cape Lip Trap where they found a fisherman injured on the rocks. The man, a 42-year-old from Ringwood, sustained injuries to his knee and ankle, leaving him unable to walk. The fisherman was airlifted to the Fish Creek Football Club before being taken to the Foster Hospital for treatment. Police say rock fishing is a dangerous activity. For those who require more information about safety tips, they're encouraged to go on the Victorian Fisheries Authority website. Alex Stockerty, Capital Radio News.
9: The Greens candidate has been named for the seat of Morwell at the upcoming state election. Dr. Rochelle Hine will contest the seat for the second time after a previous attempt in 2022. She says her campaign will focus on health, housing and the environment. A group of 11 Australians, part of an international aid flotilla to Gaza, taken into custody this week by Israeli authorities, has been deported to Istanbul. A video has emerged of Israel's National Security Minister heckling and mishandling the group, which includes people from 40 nations. Authorities are concerned about new figures that show Australia's unemployment rate has increased over the past month, with the loss of 19,000 jobs. Michael Packey reports.
11: The latest data from the Bureau of Statistics shows unemployment has increased by 0.2% in April and now sits at 4.5%. The numbers reveal the loss of 11,000 full-time jobs and 8,000 part-time positions over the past month. The number of people actively looking for a role is down, meaning they're worried they won't land a position. The data shows the unemployment rate is steady in Victoria, down slightly in Western Australia, and up in every other jurisdiction. The Reserve Bank will have to take the result into account when considering its next interest rate move. Michael Packey reporting.
9: Doctors are again warning us to stay up to date with vaccinations as the largest outbreak of diphtheria in decades sweeps across the nation. There's been one death and more than 200 reported cases, with the infection most common in the Northern Territory. Dr. Nick Coatsworth says there are many reasons for the sudden spread.
12: It is rare, and this is an unusual outbreak, and not entirely due to low childhood vaccination rates, I might add. We think what might be happening here is just the close confines of community and also decreasing immunity as kids get into late childhood and teenage age.
9: And a three-year court battle between Australia's e-safety commissioner and Elon Musk's ex is finally over. The social media platforms admitted to failing to comply with an order to provide details about its child protection measures. Musk's team has 45 days to pay a $650,000 fine, along with the $100,000 to cover the commissioner's legal fees.
0: 3GG Local Sport.
9: AFL Round 11 has kicked off with victory for Hawthorn 10-16-75 to the Crows 9-12-66. Collingwood coach Craig McRae has hit back at suggestions the Magpies targeted the struggling Eagles for Gippsland footy hero Scott Pendlebury's record-breaking match this weekend.
13: That's pretty naive to think that we would do that. We set a plan in place around what Pendle's milestone could look like. We can't predict the future. There's so many things that have to go in order to get here for this game. He's been rested here and there or managed with sore Achilles. There's so many moving parts. No, there's never been a target of certain individuals or competition.
9: The Sale footy product got through training yesterday in preparation for his 433rd match this Saturday. And that's the latest news update. I'm Scott Maiman from the Capital Radio Newsroom.
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10: Starting in Bunyip, where crews are clearing up a crash, Nunargoon Longmorey Road at Bunyip Modella Road. Otherwise, no other major incidents to let you know about for the entire region. We get to see delays pick up around Warrigal, although a slow patch starting to form on Queen Street on the approach to Normanby Place. The drive into Melbourne, not too bad. Delays, however, from the Princes Highway on the Monash Freeway through to Warrigal Road starting to build. 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More traffic soon on 3GG's Local Breakfast.
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9: Unleaded, $1.83 at the Darnham General Store, $1.87 at the BP Pakenham South, and $1.75 at the 7-Eleven in Traralgon.
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1: minutes, just on 24 away from 7. Let's find out together, shall we, with the people in the know when it comes to all things weather-related. Sarah, good morning from the Weather Bureau.
14: Good morning.
1: Yeah, now the weather. Let's start off with any warnings for the region for today.
14: Look, there's no regions. We've got a nice, very high pressure system that's bringing very settled weather over the next couple of days.
1: Nice.
14: So it has been, it has also brought quite a chilly start this morning with minimum temperatures generally between 0 to 5 degrees or so. But once it does warm up, there's some, also some fog patches. Remember, once it warms up, the fog will burn off and it'll be a dry and mostly sunny day. With maximum temperatures today in the mid to high teens across the region. So for Warrigal, a top of 17 degrees today, similar for Wonthaggi, 17, 16 for Latrobe Valley and 18 for Pakenham.
1: Mm-hmm.
14: As we head into tomorrow, it's going to be pretty much rinse and repeat. That high is still going to dominate the weather with some morning fog patches, quite a chilly start again with those clear skies allowing the temperatures to really plummet. And then daytime temperatures in the mid to high teens. In fact, generally about a degree warmer than what we're expecting today.
1: Nice. All right. What about Sunday? How's that looking?
14: Sunday's very different. We're expecting that will be a the change day. So we've got cloudy conditions developing and showers extending from the southwest of the state that will reach the Gippsland area during around, at this stage, around midday, but that may change over the weekend depending on the timing of the trough.
1: Mm-hmm.
14: And, the wind's expected to be northwesterly ahead of it, shifting southwesterly behind it.
1: All right. So, and then Monday, I'm presuming it kind of continues in the same vein.
14: Yeah, more showers on Monday. In fact, there's showers forecast, really, as we head into the week each day.
1: Mm-hmm.
14: Much cooler temperatures will arrive on the Monday behind that front. So starting to see temperatures, but funnily enough, the morning temperatures will warm up.
1: Ah, there it is.
14: With that cloud cover.
1: Yeah, I'm kind of feeling very Game of Thrones here when I say winter is coming.
14: It is.
1: It isn't it? Sarah, you have yourself a lovely weekend.
14: Thank you so much. Bye.
1: Pleasure. Packing them right now, sitting on 4 degrees. We've got 6 at Traralgon, 10 right now at the Prom.
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1: Plenty on this weekend. We will investigate together what is coming up this weekend. I'd love you to be a part of it, including the Tea Cozy Festival. That is on and must wrap up on Sunday, so that continues today. More details about that soon. Right now, some Mellencamp, the former Superstar Experience, right after this one from Bananarama.

0: Mellencamp, one of our former superstar experiences here on Forever Classic 531 Triple G. We've got a brand new one for you. Monday week, June 1, it all kicks off, a prize valued at nearly $10,000. Thanks to one Thaggy Kia, it is Eric Clapton. Going to be live at the United Center, Chicago, Friday, September 11. Return airfares for two, 5K in cash. How good would this be? Your chance to win, yeah, for Monday week. Get yourself on the standby list as we have a look at the Gippsland Guide. Thanks to The Dock Shop. 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The CWA Branch Craft is happening on the fourth Monday of every month. It's your chance to check that out between right up until November. They gather to create, learn new techniques, get assistance with craft you're working on, and yeah, sounds like an absolute blast. That is in Sinclair Street, Druin, and you can check that out for yourself on Monday. The following Friday, TM&H Mart at 10 have their biggest morning tea. This is kind of very high on the Maui social calendar. Your chance to come along from 9:30. 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I'll be your master of mirth on the day as well. I'm looking forward to that as well. If you want further details on either of those, I'd love you to jump onto our website and check them out, 3GG.com.au.
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Well, I'm here with Vise. We are in for a patchy, foggy start to the day, rather chilly. Yeah, we're looking at a sunny afternoon, some light winds, top around about 16 degrees, a partly cloudy 17 on tomorrow, shower or two on Sunday, top around about 17 degrees, and, you know, the same for Monday, shower or two, cloudy, light winds, top around about 17. Today, we're looking at 9 for Mount Bauble, 15 if you're around the prom, 17 for Murray. 4, as I said, we're sitting on that right now, and coming up, fight for your flashback. It just so happens to be Brother's Day. Yes, Brother's Day. We've got Father's Day, Mother's Day. No, there's Brother's Day. So, we'll be celebrating with some famous brothers, shall we? Yes, that after 7:30. Find out what they are at Double J. Oh,

0: That right there, in excess. This Gippsland's for the classic 3GG, the local breakfast. So good to have your company this morning. Stick around, the ultimate ear test. That's not too far away. Just for getting through, there is a chance. You're instantly in with a chance to win $500-odd worth of Crown and Andrews gear. With thanks to TMLH, Martin Tim will do that. Also, in addition to that, you know what? We'll also throw in, you know what? Yeah, fight for your flashback. All that and more. Stick around. It's going to be a big Friday.
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7: 6 degrees right now for Warragul. It's 4 in Traralgon, 5 in Pakenham. From the Capital Radio 3GG newsroom, I'm Scott Maiman. There are calls to help young people from Gippsland move from casual work or even unemployment into building a career. A report shows young Australians are 1.3 times more likely to be unemployed and 1.5 times more likely to be underemployed than the adult population. Employers say there's a lack of commitment from younger workers, despite several key barriers such as low confidence and poor mental health. Karen Macier from AKG says the issues are often greater in regional areas.
8: So we need to give young people in regional areas and employers more voice in this conversation and work together to look at structured pathways that can move young people from casual work into permanent roles and in local industries. So understanding what the industries of the future are in each regional area, and that employers are having a say in what skills and attributes young people need to build a career.
7: An Australian Olympic sprinter and school coach has been banned for 4 years after a tribunal found he'd sexually harassed female athletes over a number of years. 54-year-old Mark Ladbrook had coached the Australian Victorian Institute of Sport, Rugby Australia, the Gold Coast Suns, and at high schools in Melbourne and Queensland, including Melbourne Grammar and Trinity. The 5 complaints against him were made between 2019 and 2023. Gippslanders who are experiencing homelessness can take advantage of a new drop-in centre established at Lakes Entrance. The service is providing a variety of essential services, such as shower facilities, laundry and several support services. The new centre comes as statistics reveal the homelessness rate in East Gippsland is nearly three times higher than the national rate. A spokesperson for the facility says the community's need is dire, and they know there are people, many across Lakes Entrance, who are in need of assistance. The United States, Britain and Australia are reportedly due to unveil next week Pillar 2 of the AUKUS Pact. Gabriel Hodson explains.
9: Defence Minister Richard Marles will meet with AUKUS counterparts in Singapore next week, where they're expected to announce a high-tech arm of the Security Pact. The Financial Review is reporting it'll include underwater autonomous vessels. SMHTH says they're likely to be uncrewed underwater vessels, something a bit like an ocean drone. Marles told a forum this week that Australia was a world leader in the autonomous systems. It'll be a marquee project of Pillar 2 of AUKUS, which involves the three main countries sharing and developing new advanced capabilities, something experts say has been neglected until now. Gabriel Hodson reporting.
7: A community policing forum is being held in Sale next week. Local residents, service providers and community groups are being encouraged to have their say on key safety issues. Registration is required prior to the forum to be held to the Wellington Shire Council Chamber in Foster Street next Wednesday. And former Woolworths boss Brad Beneducci has stepped down as Ticketek's chief executive after less than a year under his leadership. Ticketek lost a deal reportedly worth $100 million to rival Ticketmaster.
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7: AFL Round 11 has kicked off with victory for Hawthorn 10-16-75 to the Crows 9-12-66. Adam Simpson has confirmed he has no intention of applying for the Carlton coaching job. AFL commentator Matthew Lloyd believes the Blues could be looking to target an inexperienced coach.
10: Carlton are more likely to go for a first-time coach anyway, so John Longmire's potentially someone in the mix that could, but I think Graham Wright was in charge of Collingwood when Nathan Buckley was moved on and he went with Craig McRae. Graham Wright is now the CEO and boss of Carlton, and I think he'll normally go down that track again.
7: And that's the latest news update. I'm Scott Maiman from the Capital Radio Newsroom.
1: 3GG. Time saver traffic. Accident towing Gippsland. Prompt and professional attention from Bunyip to Mallacoota and right across South Gippsland.
11: Good morning. Foggy on the roads. Please be careful. Crews are in attendance of a crash in Bunyip, Nana, Goonlongwarri Road and Hope Street, just south of the rail line. Please drive through there with care for the moment, not adding too much time to your commute, but it is still early. Otherwise, around Warrigal, started to see some delays building along the main drag. Similar story in Druin. The drive into Melbourne, a couple of slow patches from the Prince's Highway through to Belgrave Hallam Road, then from Eastlink through to Warrigal Road. With Toyota, you get value for a lifetime, and it starts this tax time at your local Toyota dealership. Oh, what a feeling, Toyota. More traffic soon on 3GG's Local Breakfast.
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7: Unleaded, $1.83 at the Darnham General Store, $1.87 at the BP Pakenham South, and $1.75 at the 7-Eleven in Traralgon.
1: 3GG's four-day forecast for Southern Stock Feeds, offering fully customised dairy, beef and sheep pellets.
0: Some patchy fog ahead of what will be a sunny Friday afternoon. Love the look of that. Light winds easterly, 15 to 20 kilometres an hour in the middle of the day. Becoming lighter later this afternoon. We're down to 5 degrees overnight, looking partly cloudy tomorrow. Some light winds, a top around 17. Shower or two, 17 Sunday, and then for Monday, more of the same. Shower or two, cloudy, and a top around about 17 degrees. Today, 9 for Mount Baw, 15 for the Prom, 16 for Traralgon, 17 everywhere else right now. Maui out the front of TMNH, minus 10. Sitting on 6, we've got 6 of Mobu. North Inverloch right now is sitting on 7.
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0: The local breakfast, 3GG. Here we go, ladies and gentlemen. Are you ready to roll with me? Come on, put on your skates. Let's find out whether or not we can give away some money with the ultimate ear test. But more importantly, just by having a guess, you ladies and gentlemen, are in with a chance to win a fantastic prize pack valued at around $500. Thanks to Crab and Andrews and our good friends at TMNH Mitre 10. Plus, in addition to that, we will also... ladies and gentlemen, the fight is on. Fight Beer Flashback. It's celebrating Brothers Day with some good brother songs. Double J.
12: We're

0: Gippsland for the classic 3GG. Some Huey on the news. Do you believe in love? Yes, so there's a lot of people out there that actually believe in a absolute Gippsland gem in the form of Scott Pendlebury, who breaks the all-time. He's equaled it. Now we beat it. This week, cannot believe at the MC3GG it all happened, so I've come up with...
1: 5, 4, 3, 2, 1!
2: Hey, that's quite a voice you've got there. You ever think about doing radio?
3: And now, it's top five time.
0: Well, Scott Pendlebury, he is a Gippslander, which makes him good, and this is coming from a Richmond supporter, mind you. I have come up with the top five ways Gippslanders will celebrate Scott Pendlebury's game-breaking match this weekend at the MC3GG. At number five, rename every roundabout Pendlebury Circle work. Mandatory, slow, silky exits only. At number four, every Dan in Gippsland will spend the rest of the week saying, "It's still got a game in my team." Mind you, their team is Division 4 Reserves. These are the top five ways Gippslanders will celebrate Scott Pendlebury's game-breaking match on the weekend. Shire councils will install statues of Pendlebury, looking calm while chaos erupts around him. Authentic Gippsland energy right there. At number two, local cafes will introduce the Pendle's Latte, served ice cold because he never panics, comes with a side of composure. And the number one, top five way Gippslanders will celebrate Scott Pendlebury's game-breaking match on the weekend. People will start pointing at random teenagers saying, "He's the next Pendles." The teenager is holding a vape and a sausage roll.
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0: Foggy, frosty and rather cool start ahead of what will be a sunny afternoon. A top today, 16 degrees. Right now, sitting on 4, and are you ready for this? Here is 540 reasons to work your fingers to the phone. 56222444 is the telephone number to play 3GG's Ultimate Ear Test. That is our brand new sound with thanks to TMH Minor 10, George Street in Maui. What do you reckon? Give us a call, 56222444. Put your guess to the test. It's an everyday item.

0: Planet H Mitre 10 George Street Mowing. It's the sound that has Gippsland guessing. Three double G's ultimate ear test.
1: Vern, good morning. How are you this morning?
2: I'm very well, thank you.
1: I'm so glad to hear that. You ready for a big weekend, are you? Got anything on the cards?
2: Not really.
1: No?
2: Sitting very quiet.
1: Good. All right. Well, that might help you with the ultimate ear test. It's a brand new one. There it is, Vern. What do you think?
2: I reckon it's taking a lid off a texture colour.
1: Oh, wow. That is a sensational guess. The old texters. Gee, that brings back memories, doesn't it? The old texters. I can tell you this, without the shadow of a doubt, Vern, still not right with that answer. Hey, but the great news is there is $500 worth of Cran and Andrews gear, and just for that guess, you have got one entry in, and every time that everybody has a crack, right up until the end of June, goes into the draw for that fantastic prize pack. Thanks to Cran and Andrews and TMNH Mitre 10. Hey, you have yourself a wonderful weekend as we give you another chance to win 25 past 8. Here at Forever Classic, 3GG.
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8: 6 degrees right now for Warragul. It's 4 in Traralgon, 5 in Pakenham. From the Capital Radio 3GG newsroom, I'm Scott Maiman. There are calls to help young people from Gippsland move from casual work or even unemployment into building a career. A report shows young Australians are 1.3 times more likely to be unemployed and 1.5 times more likely to be underemployed than the adult population. Employers say there's a lack of commitment from younger workers, despite several key barriers such as low confidence and poor mental health. Karen Macier from AKG says the issues are often often greater in regional areas.
9: So we need to give young people in regional areas and employers more voice in this conversation and work together to look at structured pathways that can move young people from casual work into permanent roles and in local industries. So understanding what the industries of the future are in each regional area, and then employers are having a say in what skills and attributes young people need to build a career.
8: An Australian Olympic sprinter and school coach has been banned for 4 years after a tribunal found he'd sexually harassed female athletes over a number of years. 54-year-old Mark Ladbrook had coached the Australian Victorian Institute of Sport, Rugby Australia, the Gold Coast Suns, and at high schools in Melbourne and Queensland, including Melbourne Grammar and Trinity. The five complaints against him were made between 2019 and 2023. Gippslanders who are experiencing homelessness can take advantage of a new drop-in centre established at Lake's Entrance. The service is providing a variety of essential services, such as shower facilities, laundry, and several support services. The new centre comes as statistics reveal the homelessness rate in East Gippsland is nearly three times higher than the national rate. A spokesperson for the facility says the community's need is dire, and they know there are people, many across Lake's Entrance, who are in need of assistance. The United States, Britain and Australia are reportedly due to unveil next week Pillar 2 of the AUKUS Pact. Gabriel Hodson explains.
10: Defence Minister Richard Marles will meet with AUKUS counterparts in Singapore next week, where they're expected to announce a high-tech arm of the Security Pact. The Financial Review is reporting it'll include underwater autonomous vessels. SMHTH says they're likely to be uncrewed underwater vessels, something a bit like an ocean drone. Marles told a forum this week that Australia was a world leader in the autonomous systems. It'll be a marquee project of Pillar 2 of AUKUS, which involves the three main countries sharing and developing new advanced capabilities, something experts say has been neglected until now. Gabriel Hodson reporting.
8: A community policing forum is being held in Sale next week. Local residents, service providers and community groups are being encouraged to have their say on key safety issues. Registration is required prior to the forum to be held at the Wellington Shire Council Chamber in Foster Street next Wednesday. And former Woolworths boss Brad Beneducci has stepped down as Ticketek's chief executive after less than a year under his leadership. Ticketek lost a deal reportedly worth $100 million to rival Ticketmaster.
0: 3GG Local Sport.
8: AFL Round 11 has kicked off with victory for Hawthorn 10-16-75 to the Crows 9-12-66. Adam Simpson has confirmed he has no intention of applying for the Carlton coaching job. AFL commentator Matthew Lloyd believes the Blues could be looking to target an inexperienced coach.
11: Carlton are more likely to go for a first-time coach anyway, so John Longmire's potentially someone in the mix that could, but I think Graham Wright was in charge of Collingwood when Nathan Buckley was moved on and he went with Craig McRae. Graham Wright is now the CEO and boss of Carlton, and I think he'll normally go down that track again.
8: And that's the latest news update. I'm Scott Maiman from the Capital Radio Newsroom.
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12: Seeing delays in Bunya following a crash earlier this morning. Bunya-Badella Road at Narnagoon-Long Warrior Road. Delays in all directions. Avoid the intersection if you can. Otherwise, around Warrigal, we're seeing some delays in the regular hotspots. It's still a little early. We'll see it start to pick up as the school drop-off starts to kick in. And the drive into Melbourne experiencing some slow patches on the Monash Freeway from the Princes Highway through to Belgrave Pelham Road, then on the approach to Warrigal Road. Most of us take sight for granted. 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
8: Unleaded, $1.83 at the Darnham General Store, $1.87 at the BP Pakenham South, and $1.75 at the 7-Eleven in Traralgon.
0: 3GG's four-day forecast for Southern Stock Feeds. 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
1: Patchy fog, a little on the cool side to begin with, but a sunny afternoon to follow.
13: Light easterly winds around as well, 15 to 20 kilometres an hour. Then lighter later this evening, down to 5 overnight. Tomorrow, partly cloudy. Morning fog, light winds are Saturday top, 17 degrees. Starting off with the carbon copy, we're rinsing and repeating on Sunday, 17 ahead of some afternoon, evening showers, light winds. And then on Monday, the showers continue. Yes, into the start of the week, we are looking at some light winds, top around 17. Today, though, 9 the top today for Mount Baw-Baw. We're chasing 15 for the prom, pretty much 17 everywhere else. And right now, we are sitting on 5 degrees in Warragul, 7 in Inverloch, 10 at Phillip Island.
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13: Fight for your flashback. This is where we need your help, Gippsland. You help decide the winner of the four options that we're about to present to you as we embrace Brother's Day. No, it's not Mother's Day. It's not Father's Day. Ah, so no one feels left out. We've got Brother's Day. So, what will it be? You will help us decide by jumping online. Very soon, we will reveal the four brother songs. It's Sunday too, by the way, Brother's Day, in case, you know, you want to rush out and buy a non-existent card. Yeah, fight for your flashback soon, Double G.

0: yes. Gippsland's forever classic, 3GG, the home of the 70s. Sunday morning with Kathy Dinn. Back again very soon. We'll do that after 6 on Sunday morning. I love waking up to that.
1: It's always good, and she comes up with a great selection of songs.
0: She does indeed. In fact, we were just kind of perusing her playlist that she's compiling at the moment.
1: Now, she's also, for those not aware, our music director. So she just comes in and does a great show. She gets to play what she wants to put on, and it's fantastic.
0: All right. Talking of the weekend, what are you doing?
1: Hopefully sleeping in. I don't think I'm doing anything else.
0: Look at you go. Me, I've got a trivia night for the Officer Junior Football Club tomorrow night.
1: Oh, wonderful.
0: That'll be fun.
1: Oh, actually, my lawn, that's looking pretty bad. Maybe I need to mow that.
0: All right. Well, before we get to that, we need to do this.
2: 3GG's local breakfast show.
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2: Fight for your flashback.
0: So over the weekend, Sunday, in fact, just because, you know, no one likes to feel left out, you've got Mother's Day, you've got Father's Day, you've now got Brother's Day. Good luck trying to find a card.
1: Yeah, I don't think they make them, do they?
0: No.
1: Yeah.
0: They're pretty non-existent. Nonetheless, 4 songs to vote for over the weekend to celebrate Brother's Day on Sunday. Now, Craig is, he hasn't SMS'd me at all. However, I'm hoping that he's going to, there it is.
1: Here we go.
0: He's messaged you this morning.
1: Oh, thanks, Craig. He's messaged me directly.
0: Yeah.
1: He is going with the Bee Gees, Staying Alive, because they're brothers.
0: They are indeed. Well, they were.
1: One left.
0: Actually, 2 of them died.
1: Yeah.
0: So they've left with one, Barry.
1: Yeah, that's
0: the one
1: right.
0: With the beard and the falsetto voice. All right, well, I've got a note here from Macca, who has basically pulled out this one. He's going with the Doobie Brothers and Taking It to the Streets. And every time I hear that song, I imagine Sam Newman just popping out somewhere.
1: Oh, the footy show, of course.
0: Street Talk, Taking It to the Streets. All right, well, why don't you regale us with your selection?
1: Well, I won't text you because that'd be silly, given I'm right here in front of you. I think I'll go with the Gibson Brothers, Que Sera.
0: Mi Vida.
1: Yeah. Que Sera.
0: That was a late 70s disco favourite of mine, I can say. Mind you, at that age, I wasn't at the disco, but I was certainly giving it a spin on the vinyl 7-inch.
1: Yeah, will it get over the line? I guess we'll wait and see as the weekend unfolds. You, what about yourself?
0: Up to the listener to decide. Well, the fourth option to that has been inspired by Sunday's Brother's Day. The brother that I've gone with are the Bellamy Brothers as we let some love flow.
1: This will be hard to top.
0: We got both kinds, country and western.
1: We've got it all.
0: That's it. So your selections are... First one is especially for Macca. Craig is Staying Alive, going for 2 on the trot, perhaps. Oh, I like this. Good selection there, Aaron Chilcott.
1: Thank you.
0: It's the Gibson Brothers and Que Sera and the Bellamy Brothers. Yes, Let Your Love Flow. There's actually 4 really good songs in there.
1: Very much so. So now it's time to let the votes flow.
0: Yeah, do that how?
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This is Gippsland's Forever Classic 531 3GG in the celebration book. We'll get to that just after 8 this morning. If you've got an entry, give me a call 56 222 4444GG.

0: There he is, the Groover from Vancouver. Brian Adams, one of our former superstar experiences, and our new one is ready to take off and add your name to the standby list. From Monday week, June the 1st, it all happens with thanks to one thanky Kia. Latest from the newsroom, Scott Maimon is standing by. We are standing by with the celebration book. If you've got another entry before we close it off, give me a call right now. 56222444G.
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10: 7 degrees in Warrigal, it's 3 in Traralgon, 5 in Pakenham. From the Capital Radio 3GG newsroom, I'm Scott Maimon. A man's been arrested after allegedly making a threatening phone call warning of a security incident in the Melbourne CBD. It's alleged the 31-year-old man made a phone call to Channel 9 in Sydney, threatening an incident on Bourke Street. The man was located at a fast food restaurant on Swanston Street just after 7:30 last night and arrested by police. The exact circumstances surrounding the incident are still being investigated. South Gippsland Shire Council's mayor has received backing to oppose the state government's mandate on a glass bin. Alex Doherty reports.
11: On Wednesday night's council meeting, Mayor Nathan Hersey won unanimous support for his notice of motion opposing the government's requirement for a separate curbside bin for glass. The mayor speaking about the unsuitability of the plan during the meeting, saying it's not only poorly designed, but it's increasingly opposed by councils across Victoria. The mandate will see all councils required to introduce a fourth bin by July 1 next year, a move the mayor has labelled expensive and duplicative. Council will now write to Environment Minister Steve Demopoulos, seeking reconsideration of the compulsory glass curbside collection service, asking for improved transparency around the proposed fourth bin. Alex Doherty, Capital Radio News.
10: New data shows 19,000 people have lost their job over the past month. Australia's unemployment rate has climbed 0.2% in April to sit at 4.5%. The jobless rate was up in most states. It was steady in Victoria and slightly down in Western Australia. Victoria's multi-billion dollar lottery license deal is now officially with the anti-corruption watchdog. Stephanie Wacklewick reports.
12: Shadow Attorney General James Newbury says the Lottery Corporation has made political donations totaling about $177,000 to the Labor Party over the past 4 years. And that, alongside the unprecedented length and value of the license extension, raises serious questions about the integrity of the decision-making process. Gaming Minister Enver Erdogan revealed earlier this week the $1 billion 40-year contract was already being considered months before the laws were changed to allow the deal to go through. Opposition leader Jess Wilson has also written to the Lottery Corporation, warning if the state's integrity watchdogs do find the deal was not value for money, she will potentially tear up the contract if she wins government. Stephanie Wacklewick, State Parliament, Melbourne.
10: South Gippsland Shire Council is considering a move to apply heritage overlays in Lock, Corumburra, Fish Creek and Toora. Parts of each town, as well as specific properties, would be subject to the overlays. It's aimed at protecting the area's character in future developments. The Pentagon's revealed 42 US aircraft, mainly drones, have been lost or damaged in the Iran war. Amongst the losses are three fighter jets worth $300 million taken out by friendly fire. The Bureau of Meteorology is forecasting an unusually warm winter across Australia. The agency's released its long-term forecast for the season. It predicts below-average rain across several regions.
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10: Hawthorns enjoyed a 9-point win over Adelaide in Launceston. After a slow start, the Hawks winning the clash 10-15-75 to 9-12-66. Blake Hardwick with 4 goals for the Hawks. Gippsland footy hero Scott Pendlebury trained well ahead of his record-breaking 433rd match due tomorrow up against the West Coast Eagles. Eddie Summerfield was at the Collingwood training session.
13: A routine 432 games long. Coach Craig McRae looking to celebrate Scott Pendlebury on Saturday.
14: I can't imagine what he's putting his head on the pillow at night and thinking.
13: The 38-year-old expected to start on the field against West Coast. The Pies to swing multiple changes. Darcy Cameron, Darcy Moore and Pat Lepin to all return. Tim Membry also in line to play. Eddie Summerfield, Olympic Park.
10: And in tennis, Bernard Tomic says he has no motivation bowing out of qualifying at Roland Garros. And that's the latest news update. I'm Scott Maiman from the Capital Radio Newsroom.
1: 3GG. Time saver traffic. Accident towing Gippsland. Prompt and professional attention from Bunyip to Mallacoota and right across South Gippsland.
15: Crews still clearing up a crash that happened earlier this morning, Nunargoon Longwarri Road at Bunyip Medella Road. Otherwise, for the rest of the Gippsland region, fairly uneventful. Some delays now picking up in Warrigal, especially as you're travelling northbound Currumburra Warrigal Road on the approach to the Lansborough Street roundabout. The drive into Melbourne isn't too bad. A couple of slow patches from the Princes Highway through to Warrigal Road. 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More traffic soon on 3GG's Local Breakfast.
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10: Unleaded, $1.83 at the Darnham General Store, $1.87 at the BP Pakenham South, and $1.75 at the 7-Eleven in Traralgon.
1: 3GG's four-day forecast for Southern Stock Feeds, offering fully customised dairy, beef and sheep pellets.
16: Well, the fog, it's real. It's going to stay with us until the sun kicks in, and then it burns off reasonably quickly, I would imagine. Light winds easterly to 20 kilometres an hour in the middle of the day, then becoming lighter later in the afternoon, down to 5 overnight. Here comes your weekend. We're looking all right again tomorrow. Cloudy, some morning fog ahead of some light winds. Top round about 17, a shower or two later in the day, Sunday. a cloudy 17 at Asharra, to continuing into your Monday as we start your week with a top round 17. Today, 17 for Druin, for Warrigal, the same for Maui, Andalee and Gatha, 16 for Traralgon, 15 for the Prom. 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
16: 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Stick around. 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

0: As we meander through this Friday morning, this is Gippsland's Forever Classic 531 3GG, some Queen. How you doing? You ready to win some money? 3GG's Ultimate Ear Test. It's a brand new sound. It's a brand new jackpot. There's a clue out there, and there's also the chance for you to double dip. Yeah, I'll tell you more about that soon, but in the meantime...
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0: Let's open up the archive and reveal what's happened on this day, May 22. A scandal erupted on this day in 1958 when rocker Jerry Lee Lewis married his 13-year-old cousin Myra. In 1971, the Rolling Stones' Sticky Fingers hit number one in the US. Darryl Braithwaite's comeback album Edge hit number one in Australia on this day in 1989. To 1992, and it was Johnny Carson's final appearance as host of The Tonight Show. In 1996, Mission Impossible, starring Tom Cruise and John Voight, opened in US theatres. It broke the $100 million box office mark 11 days later. Annika Sorenstam became the first woman in 58 years to play on the men's PGA Golf Tour in 2003 when she teed off in Texas. In 2015, Ireland becomes the first country in the world to legalize same-sex marriage by popular vote. A sad day when a bombing at England's Manchester Arena after an Ariana Grande concert happened in 2017. It killed 22 and injured 59. And finally, protests break out in Indonesia in 2019 against the re-elected president, Joko Widodo, killing six people and sadly injuring 200. And that's a little of what's happened on this day, May 22.
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0: One birthday that we are aware of for Sunday, and that is Lisa Parker. Happy birthday, dear, from all of us here. At Forever Classic 3GG, celebrating today, Novak Djokovic is 39. Supermodel Naomi Campbell is 56. House husbands Gary Sweet is 69. Ivor Davies from Ice House is 71. And Elton John's songwriting buddy, Bernie Taupin, turns 76.
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0: The weather reveals we are in for a bit of fog, then sunny. Yeah, that fog's starting to burn off. Beautiful sunny conditions out there at the moment. Looking at the top for your Friday of 16 degrees tomorrow. Looking partly cloudy with 17, shower or 2 and 17 Sunday. Monday, shower or 2 and the top round about 17. Right now, 5 degrees as we give you another chance not only to win the money, $540 with 3GG's ultimate ear test, but also to double dip. This is how you can do it, just by having a go. Not only can you win the money, but instantly you are in with a chance to win a $500 prize pack with thanks to TM&H Mitre 10 and Crown and Andrews. There is a heap of stuff in here and you could win that simply by putting your guess to the test on 56222444. Tell me what this is. Even if you're not right, there's a good chance you will win that prize at the end of June. So tell me, 56222444. Thanks to TM&H Mitre 10. What is the ultimate ear test? Double G, it's an everyday item.
4: Ain't got no regrets. I ain't losing track of which way I'm going.

0: TMNH Mitre 10, George Street Mowing. It's the sound that has Gippsland guessing. Three double G's ultimate ear test.
1: Are you ready for a big weekend, Robert of Buffalo?
2: Yeah, I think so.
1: Yeah, you're still trying to convince yourself, it sounds like. Robert of Buffalo, what are you going to do with the money? 540, last crack at it before the weekend.
2: It'll be probably paying some bills. Just got a gas bottle, so.
1: Oh, okay. Well, I can see that going up over the next couple of months. Here we go. Robert of Buffalo, that is the brand new Ultimate Ear Test. Everyday item is the first clue. What do you think?
2: Would it be turning on a ceiling fan?
1: Ceiling fan. See, that's something you more than likely won't be doing over the weekend. can tell you this. No. Robert of Buffalo, that's not what we are doing. The ceiling fan doesn't get you the money, but it does get you in the draw to win that fantastic prize pack. Thanks to TMLH Mitre 10 and Crown and Andrews. We've got $500 worth of stuff. That could be yours. So you're in the draw. You have yourself a great weekend, okay?
2: You too.
1: Always a pleasure. There's another chance for you to be a winner. It comes up again on Monday, 25 past 6 here at 3JJ.
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10: 7 degrees in Warrigal, it's 3 in Traralgon, 5 in Pakenham. From the Capital Radio 3JJ Newsroom, I'm Scott Maiman. A man's been arrested after allegedly making a threatening phone call warning of a security incident in the Melbourne CBD. It's alleged the 31-year-old man made a phone call to Channel 9 in Sydney, threatening an incident on Bourke Street. The man was located at a fast food restaurant on Swanston Street just after 7:30 last night and arrested by police. The exact circumstances surrounding the incident are still being investigated. South Gippsland Shire Council's mayor has received backing to oppose the state government's mandate on a glass bin. Alex Doherty reports.
11: On Wednesday night's council meeting, Mayor Nathan Hersey won unanimous support for his notice of motion opposing the government's requirement for a separate curbside bin for glass. The mayor speaking about the unsuitability of the plan during the meeting, saying it's not only poorly designed, but it's increasingly opposed by councils across Victoria. The mandate will see all councils required to introduce a fourth bin by July 1 next year, a move the mayor has labelled expensive and duplicative. Council will now write to Environment Minister Steve Demopoulos seeking reconsideration of the compulsory glass curbside collection service, asking for improved transparency around the proposed fourth bin. Alex Doherty, Capital Radio News.
10: New data shows 19,000 people have lost their job over the past month. Australia's unemployment rate has climbed 0.2% in April to sit at 4.5%. The jobless rate was up in most states. It was steady in Victoria and slightly down in Western Australia. Victoria's multi-billion dollar lottery license deal is now officially with the anti-corruption watchdog. Stephanie Wacklewick reports.
12: Shadow Attorney General James Newbury says the Lottery Corporation has made political donations totaling about $177,000 to the Labor Party over the past 4 years. And that, alongside the unprecedented length and value of the license extension, raises serious questions about the integrity of the decision-making process. Gaming Minister Enver Erdogan revealed earlier this week the $1 billion 40-year contract was already being considered months before the laws were changed to allow the deal to go through. Opposition leader Jess Wilson has also written to the Lottery Corporation, warning if the state's integrity watchdogs do find the deal was not value for money, she will potentially tear up the contract if she wins government. Stephanie Wacklewick, State Parliament, Melbourne.
10: South Gippsland Shire Council is considering a move to apply heritage overlays in Lock, Corumburra, Fish Creek and Toora. Parts of each town, as well as specific properties, would be subject to the overlays. It's aimed at protecting the area's character in future developments. The Pentagon's revealed 42 US aircraft, mainly drones, have been lost or damaged in the Iran war. Amongst the losses are three fighter jets worth $300 million taken out by friendly fire. The Bureau of Meteorology is forecasting an unusually warm winter across Australia. The agency's released its long-term forecast for the season. It predicts below-average rain across several regions.
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10: Hawthorns enjoyed a 9-point win over Adelaide in Launceston. After a slow start, the Hawks winning the clash 10-15-75 to 9-12-66. Blake Hardwick with 4 goals for the Hawks. Gippsland footy hero Scott Pendlebury trained well ahead of his record-breaking 433rd match due tomorrow up against the West Coast Eagles. Eddie Summerfield was at the Collingwood training session.
13: A routine 432 games long, coach Craig McRae looking to celebrate Scott Pendlebury on Saturday.
14: I can't imagine what he's putting his head on the pillow at night and thinking.
13: The 38-year-old expected to start on the field against West Coast. The Pies to swing multiple changes. Darcy Cameron, Darcy Moore and Pat Lepin to all return. Tim Membry also in line to play. Eddie Summerfield, Olympic Park.
10: And in tennis, Bernard Tomic says he has no motivation bowing out of qualifying at Roland Garros. And that's the latest news update. I'm Scott Mayman from the Capital Radio Newsroom.
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15: Some standard delays picking up in Warrigal on Queen Street through the main drag, and also seeing some delays picking up in Druin. Fairly minor delays, however. And if you're doing the journey into Melbourne, the Monash Freeway is looking pretty good. Some delays from Narre North Road through to Belgrave Hallam Road and then on the approach to Warrigal Road. This end of financial year, look for value that's built to last. 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More traffic soon on 3GG's local breakfast.
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10: Unleaded, $1.83 at the Darnham General Store, $1.87 at the BP Pakenham South, and $1.75 at the 7-Eleven in Traralgon.
0: 3GG's four-day forecast for Southern Stock Feeds. 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
1: That fog, particularly around West Gippsland, is starting to burn off, which is a good thing. Yes, if you're down in the valley, maybe take a little bit longer. We're looking at a sunny afternoon to follow for your Friday. Some light easterly winds to 20 kilometres an hour in the middle of the day. Then that should lighten up early this afternoon. We are down to 5 degrees overnight. Tomorrow, more of the cloudy stuff. Some morning fog, light winds in 17, a shower or 2-17. That's for you on Sunday and Monday. A shower or 2, partly cloudy conditions at a top rate of about 17. Today we're chasing 16 for Traralgon, 15 for the Prom, 9 for Mount Baw, 17 for the rest of you. Right now, out the front of TMLH Minor 10, it's sitting on 8 degrees. We've got 11 at the Prom, Phillip Island 11, and right now, one thank you, sitting on 8.
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1: What caught my eye before 9? We'll have a look at that. Also, in addition to that, yes, I reckon a 30-minute music marathon just after 9, so we're not too far away from that either, with the one and only Craig Pritchard to start your workday. We'll do it the right way here at Forever Classic 3GG, some MJ after Kim Wilde. Looking out.

0: yes. Remember that if you're looking for things to do over the weekend, the Gippsland Guide is under your mask. 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Oh, thanks to the Dog Shop, makes space to make the world a better place. You'll find out details. It's been running since last weekend. It's held every 2 years, the Fish Creek Tea Cozy Festival. It's your chance to head along there. We've got all the details there. Celebrating everything Tea Cozy. Creativity, resourcefulness and hospitality, more importantly. Head along to Fish Creek this weekend. You might want to check that out for yourself. And not forgetting, this coming Friday, TM and H might attend. Have, and it's very high on the social calendar for people living in and around Maui. It is a must do, and that is the TM and H might attend Biggest Morning Tea, curing cancer. One cuppa at a time. Join them from 9:30 till around about 11 o'clock. I'll be your master of mirth, as I always am. It's just a way that I can kind of, well, give back, and it's part of my, you know, community service to be able to be a part of that. No, seriously, try and keep me away. I'd be there even if they didn't want me to. They'd have to take out a restraining order, and then still, even still, love what they do at TM and H Mart 10 for the Biggest Morning Tea. So I head along to that. And in the meantime, we need to have a look at this.
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0: 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I think the take-home message here and the operative word is high.
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just on 11 to 9, and the Bureau says some patchy fog ahead of what will be a sunny afternoon today. Some light winds, top around 16. Down to 5 overnight, tomorrow even better, partly cloudy. Some morning fog, light winds, 17. Starts off the same on Sunday, ahead of some possible showers, 17. And the showers look as though they'll continue into the start of Monday. Today, top 17 right now, 5 degrees, and this survey has revealed that people who eat the healthiest have a limited number of items that they eat. Unhealthy eaters, on the other hand, tend to have a wider variety of favourites. For example, healthy eaters will eat tofu, while unhealthy eaters like me will eat tofu covered with chocolate chips and sprinkles. 3GG.

0: This is Gippsland for the classic 531 3GG, and that put a fork in me. I am done for the week. I'm ready to clock off. However, don't you dare go anywhere. The one and only Craig Pritchard with the 30-minute music marathon, your first for the day, is not too far away. He's lined up. Do you believe this one from the lady who celebrated the birthday earlier this week? Cher. We'll pop in a bit of Cheap Trick. Plus, oh, it's those blue balls of earth from Belinda Carlisle. Have yourself a great week.
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11: G'day there for Kilcunda today. Fair conditions, 1 to 3 foot swell, 3 knot offshore wind in from the east. Low tide below half a metre at 20 past nine, 16 in the drink and 8 outside. For the island, fair conditions, 1 to 3 foot swell, 4 knot offshore wind in from the north. Low tide below half a metre just before 9:30, 19 in the drink and 12 outside. 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I'm Andy and that's your 3GG Surf Report.
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5: For Terry and the team at Crawford Marine, celebrating 60 years of boating. 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
14: 9 degrees in Warragul, 7 in Traralgon, it's 8 in Pakenham. From the Capital Radio 3GG Newsroom, I'm Scott Maiman. 430 activists and aid workers, including 11 Australians, have been deported to Turkey 3 days after their flotilla was detained by Israeli troops. A video has since emerged of the Israeli security minister taunting people in custody. Britain's foreign minister, Yvette Cooper, has joined Australia's Penny Wong in condemning the MP's behaviour. Police are seeking help from the public as they investigate the crash of a vehicle earlier this week in Jacks Creek. It's understood an out-of-control Ford was travelling on the Yarra-Morwell Road. Investigators say the incident happened sometime late Monday night into Tuesday morning. Well, it was a relatively tough day yesterday for Morwell-based Eastern Victoria MP Harriet Shing, who faced a parliamentary grilling in her role as the state's health minister. Stephanie Wacklewick reports.
15: The state surgery waitlist has surged by more than 4,000 patients in just 3 months, but during a parliamentary hearing, Health Minister Harriet Shing has told Liberal MP John Pesciuto the number of surgeries performed in that time had also increased.
16: Guarantee that no Victorian patient is going to die waiting too long.
17: Category 1 patients are being seen within timeframes.
15: Latest health data shows critical surgery waitlists have ballooned to more than 68,000 patients in the last quarter, almost 8,000 more than at the same time last year, and the biggest increase within 12 months, with more than 600 of those patients added to the most critical Category 1 waitlist. Health department officials couldn't say how many patients had been removed from waitlist because they had died, Ms. Shing acknowledging demand has increased.
16: Minister, will you apologise to Victorian patients and their families?
17: Victoria population is growing.
15: Stephanie Wacklewick, State Parliament, Melbourne.
14: It's back to a regular business day for Melbourne's Avalon Airport. Yesterday, a security scare was detected during screenings. A man was detained, the building evacuated, while a robot scanned the package, revealed to contain an electric hair removal device and a hot chocolate container. The chaos caused a number of flight delays yesterday. The US government's indicted former Cuban president Raul Castro on charges of conspiracy to kill American nationals. The charges relate to an incident in 1996 where Cuban jets shot down two civilian planes, killing four people. President Donald Trump telling reporters many will welcome the move.
18: People have suffered very big, very, very at levels that few people would understand. And I think the Cuban population of Miami and certainly beyond Miami, people that came there that were decimated, whose families were ruined.
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14: AFL Round 11 has kicked off with victory for Hawthorn 10-16-75 to the Crows 9-12-66. To Gippsland footy this weekend, Alex Doncherty has details.
19: The split round in the Gippsland League continues this week with Bairnsdale up against Druin, Leongatha at home to Sale and Morwell taking on Moe. Round 7 in the West Gippsland competition sees Kilcunda Bass play host to Narnagoon. Currumbarabina is up against Phillip Island. Cooey Rupp plays away to Coralin. Warragul Industrials clashes with Inverloch Kongwak, and Dalston is at home against Garfield. In the Ellenbank and District competition, Poo Wong takes on Bullen. Katani hosts Ellenbank. Bunyip is up against Trafalgar. Nyora is the home side against Lang Lang. Yarragon plays Niram South, and Nilmadanum is at home to Longwarri. In the Mid-Gippsland competition, Ballara clashes with Yanar. Fish Creek plays at home to MDU. Hill End takes on Merbu North. Foster travels to Morwell East. Newborough hosts Thorpedale. And Tura plays against Tarwin. And in North Gippsland, Hayfield is at home against Yulon North. Kowar plays against Sale City. Glengarry has a home game against Churchill. Woodside takes on Yarram. And TTU is up against Rosedale. Alex Doherty, Capital Radio News.
14: And that's the latest news update. I'm Scott Maiman from the Capital Radio Newsroom.

0: lifesaver traffic. Accident towing Gippsland. Prompt and professional attention from Bunyip to Mallacoota and right across South Gippsland.
1: Delays in Warragul, Queen Street at Alfred Street. We've also got delays through the main drag through Druin. The journey into Melbourne on the Princes Freeway delay free. In fact, the Monash Freeway also relatively clear for the rest of the journey into the city. It's 6 p.m. There's no dinner and it could be a family in your street tonight. 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And that's the latest 3GG Time Saver Traffic.
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3: Unleaded, $1.83 at the Darnham General Store, $1.87 at the BP Pakenham South, and $1.75 at the 7-Eleven in Traralgon.
0: 3GG's four-day forecast for Southern Stock Feeds, offering fully customised dairy, beef and sheep pellets.
4: Mostly sunny and 17 today. Tomorrow, mostly sunny and 17. Sunday, a shower or two and 17. And Monday, a shower or two and 16. Warragul atop of 17 today. Moe 17. And Traralgon 16 degrees.
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Monday morning, 550 plus just for having a crack. Thanks to TMNH, 9 to 10. 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

0: Throwback Classic 3GG, Craig Pritchard with a 30-minute music marathon. ABBA, I do. And we'll have another 30-minute music marathon just after 10, all thanks to Accident Towing Gippsland. Prompt and professional attention from Bunyip to Mallacoota and right across Gippsland. It's going to be mainly sunny this afternoon, 17 degrees. Tomorrow, mostly sunny, 17. Then some wet stuff on Sunday with 17. And a shower or two on Monday with 16. Warragul and Moe a top of 17 today, and Tarragon 16 degrees. Coming up soon, Cutting Crew. 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
3: 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The shed also performs community work at various activities, such as woodwork, metalwork, and other things. 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
7: 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They'll get you out there. Endeavour Street, Warragul, or find them online.
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And the B-52s. It's all part of another 30-minute music marathon and a whole lot of fun straight after 10. 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
9: 11 degrees in Warragul, 10 in Traralgon, 11 in Pakenham. From the Capital Radio 3GG newsroom, I'm Scott Maiman. Melbourne Airport is scrapping its curbside drop-off and pick-up. As part of a rebuild, a new pick-up and drop-off zone is being built in the car park, linking the terminals via a new pedestrian bridge. It comes into effect later this year. The airport says it had to make the change so it can expand the international terminal. A warning from police about rock fishing after a man was taken to hospital in the Bass Coast area. Alex Donkerty has details.
10: On Saturday, just before 1:30 p.m, police arrived to Cape Lip Trap, where they found a fisherman injured on the rocks. The man, a 42-year-old from Ringwood, sustained injuries to his knee and ankle, leaving him unable to walk. The fisherman was airlifted to the Fish Creek Football Club before being taken to the Foster Hospital for treatment. Police say rock fishing is a dangerous activity. For those who require more information about safety tips, they're encouraged to go on the Victorian Fisheries Authority website. Alex Stockerty, Capital Radio News.
9: The Greens have confirmed their candidate for the seat of Morwell at the upcoming state election. Dr. Rochelle Hine will contest the seat for the second time after a previous attempt in 2022. She says her campaign will be focused on health, housing and the environment. Authorities are concerned about new figures that show Australia's unemployment rate has increased over the past month, with the loss of 19,000 jobs. Michael Packey reports.
11: The latest data from the Bureau of Statistics shows unemployment